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GH. 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

for me on this Monday traffic jam. Shout out 24KG over there. In the mix every weekday, 5 to 6 p.m. getting you home. Enjoy your Monday night. Enjoy this weather. Because it's coming. The heat. 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Peace.

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4: What a dobo?
3: Yes, sir. Coming up, man. Woo. Listen, crazy weekend in hip hop. Jay-Z made his triumphant return. Jay did the Roots Picnic and took shots at everyone in a new freestyle. 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
2: It's the Bootleg Kev Show, man. That's James Andre Jefferson Jr.
3: What a do, boo.
2: All right, so shout out to Jay-Z, man. He took the stage at the Roots Picnic in Philadelphia over the weekend. There was a big reunion. Beanie Siegel was there, Freeway, Memphis Bleak, all the old school Rockefeller guys. And Jay-Z decided to unleash a freestyle. Well, first of all, there's a lot to unpack with this freestyle, but immediately we'll talk about the fact that Drake took tons and tons of shots at Jay-Z on Iceman. And Jay has replied. Let's let Jay-Z say it himself.
4: My next update, the jig is up. Got up 10. Wrong chart, champ. You gotta look up again. Yeah. Look up the hole. I never looked up to them. Success to me, this is workers. In perpetuity is how your contract is worded. Don't make me go fuck, man. The moose remember, even when the trees pretend, not too much of my name. Don't forget who I am.
3: Woo!
2: Yeah, there. So essentially on Janice STFU, Drake said something about the jig is up, talking about Jay-Z. So that's Jay-Z's response to that. I think this is just like a little, you know, he's throwing some bait into the water to see if he can get anyone to jump out, you know?
3: I hope Drake take the bait. Please take the bait, Drake.
2: Hey, also, got to give a shout out because Nicki Minaj got some smoke as well. Let's play this part of the freestyle. Not only is this a little bit of Nicki, but also him talking about Jaguar Wright, who has come out and said some crazy things about Jay-Z over the last few years.
4: That lady back on the stuff, she sound like she in love with him. Her kid can't even take their kids. Enough of them. A brother can't be my eye. I got MAGA Republicans. Them shots came from the very top of the government. Good luck with them.
2: So he's saying the lady's back on that stuff again, and he mentioned Ken, which is the name of Nicki Minaj's husband, and how your man can't even pick up your kids from school, essentially, is what he was saying.
3: I feel like Nicki is about to give us the craziest bars via Twitter. It's going to be the craziest manic rant. We at least get 78 tweets from Nicki.
2: Well, the reason why the Jay-Z line is clever is because not only is it true that I think it's Kenneth Petty, that's the name of Nicki's husband, but he's also a sex offender, so he actually can't go to any schools. Yeah.
3: Hey, and so, but bump all that. As an OVO apologist that you are, how do you feel that Drake is going to respond via IG story?
2: First of all, I'm not an OVO apologist. I just said I like Iceman. I think it's a good album. Second of all, Drake does not want the smoke. Just like he didn't want the smoke with Kendrick, he don't want the smoke with Hove.
3: Okay, so, you better put some respect on that man's name.
2: Jay-Z is my GOAT. Let me be clear. Jay-Z is my GOAT. So.
3: Oh, now Jay-Z your GOAT. I thought Iceman was the one. So who
2: I never said that. I said Iceman's a great album. Okay. Two things.

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19: 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At Just Swing It. 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Eat like a king. 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
1: It's the Bootleg Kev Show holding it down. The Daily Hate is coming up. If you got something you want to hate on, man, it's Monday. Tap in with us. June is upon us. We're halfway through the year. I'm so hating on the fact that 2026, we just ran through it so fast.
2: There's a lot going on. That's why gas too expensive. You ain't going nowhere. That's why I'm stuck right now.
1: Hey, 877-817-2888. Let us know if you got something you want to hate on, man. Get at us. Your Daily Hate calls are coming up next.

0: Time for the daily hate. What are you hating on, bro?
1: So when you're standing in line at the grocery store, and if it's taking a long time, the person either in front of you or the person behind you is kind of like, and they're just trying to get you to talk to them about how long it's taken to be in line. And I don't care. It's like, you know.
0: Crazy, because I just went grocery shopping and the lady in front of me was so old, bro, and she pulled her whole checkbook out.

0: like it was 1998. And I said, a check?
1: Hey, that's good to know you shopping Joe Biden.
0: You know, it's crazy. She had like four things. I almost wanted to be like, hey, you know, I could just handle this for you. Just like
1: I'll pay for
0: put
1: it.
0: Put your checkbook away, man. You're not paying rent. You're buying a 24-pack of water.
1: You're buying pork and beans. Yeah. Like, come on, stop.
0: Are you writing check? Anyway, I appreciate you calling, bro.
2: Thank you.
3: 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If you got something you want to hate on too, man, hit us up, 877-817-2888. You could leave us a voicemail with your daily hate. Coming up, man, Kanye West breaks records despite being canceled.
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4: 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That's James Andre Jefferson Jr.
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4: 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Coming up, we got the No Cap News. 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
2: 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The No Cap News Report is on the way. James, what you got?
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0: 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I'll freak you, freak you like no one has ever made you feel, yeah. 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
5: Time for the No Cap News right now. What up, James?
6: There's a 30-year-old man. I mean that very lightly because it all makes sense in a second. So there's a 30-year-old man running for the House of Representatives in Nigeria. But apparently a lot of people have been giving him a lot of ish because he looks like a little boy. But apparently he's been telling everybody that he has dwarfism. It comes out in reports that this little boy is actually a little boy. He is 15 years old and not a 30-year-old man that he said he was.
5: So there's a 15-year-old kid pretending to be 30 because he wants to be a House of Representatives politician in Nigeria.
6: 100%. And I just want to be very clear. I still rather have this 15-year-old boy be my president here in America than Trump.
5: Oh, okay. Yeah, I mean, I'm probably up. I don't know. I got to see what the 15-year-old talking about, though. You never know. Remember how horrible of a leader the little 15-year-old was in Game of Thrones?
6: How bad can it get? Like, think about what we got going on right now. The 15-year-old ain't going to mess it up that bad.
5: Stay by your radio coming up next, man. Let's talk about it. Have you ever had a horrible Uber driver? I'm talking about the Uber ride from hell. Up next.
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1: Yo, it's the Bootleg Kev Show holding it down, man. That's James Andre Jefferson Jr.
2: What up, Bo?
1: All right, man. Over the weekend, I might have had the Uber ride from hell, James. I got to tell you about it. Was going to a concert this past weekend. Me and a couple of the homies decided to get into an Uber. Now, immediately, we get into the Uber, and it smells. I mean, when I say it smells horrible, I mean, it smells like this guy was living in the car.
2: Oh.
1: Which, by the way, he might have been. Like, and if he was, it smelled like an encampment.
2: Ooh.
1: I don't know. So we get in the car and then immediately realize that this dude is in the middle of arguing with his, I don't know if it's his wife, I don't know if it's his girlfriend, but he is having a full-fledged screaming match with the lady who's in his headphones about whether or not she was cheating on him.
2: Oh, that sounds like a fire movie. While you drunk watching it, got to watch the Uber driver argue?
1: But the smell. It was the smell and also no AC, and then this dude.
2: Oh, yeah.
1: Listen, we try to tell dude, we're like, yo, man, can you put the AC on? He's so busy arguing with his girl, he don't even answer us. So we're just like, all right.
2: Y'all in the back.
1: So we got
2: sweating the whole outfit out.
1: Had to get out of the Uber early. But nonetheless, man, what is your Uber ride from hell? 877-817-2888. You could be an Uber driver or an Uber rider, because I know a lot of Uber drivers got to deal with a lot of craziness as well. We're taking your calls up next. It's the Bootleg Kev Show.

0: All right, man, 877-817-2888. We're talking about it. Uber riders, Uber drivers, tell us about your ride from hell. I had a crazy one this past weekend. The phone lines are wide open. Tell us about yours. What's going on?
1: The craziest one I had was the guy getting, I don't know how he got passed by Uber. I don't know where they're hiring these people at. I think you could just sign up. But, like, he clearly had I don't even know how he had a license. I don't even know if he had a license. I probably should have checked to see if it was the same guy. Because this guy was breaking all the traffic rules. He was driving like crazy. And then at one point, he went down a one way, but the opposite way. And I had to be like, yo, I don't want to die because of you. So, like, I don't know. I don't know how Uber is hiring these people. You need to pass your test for your license, and then Uber needs to come out and train you how to drive.
2: How Uber going to get their drivers if they start checking them?
3: I don't know. Anyway, let's talk about your bad Uber driver experiences. 877-817-2888. What's going on, man?
4: All right. So I was traveling down south and had to call an Uber at like 4 o'clock in the morning. First of all, they pulled up in this 2008 Buick LeSabre. I didn't think you could have cars that old. And when she showed up, we were like, pop the trunk. She's like, it's open. I'm like, I know what a trunk looks like when it's open. Pop the trunk. She's like, it's open. And then I said, the trunk's not open. She gets out and does this like fist bump and like shoves her elbow near it. And then it pops open, and there's this industrial strength plastic huge roll in the back. Oh my god, like, is she about to do some like Dahmer kind of stuff? Like, what is going on in this old LeSabre? So we're going, the exit is on the right to the airport, and she is driving to the left, and I'm thinking to myself, like, wait a minute, you can see on the app where you're supposed to go. And she continues to miss the exit. And I'm with a friend of mine, and we're looking at each other like, do we need to jump out of this car? Like, how fast is it going? And so we had to tell her, why'd you miss the exit? Then she's like, I'll get you there. I'll get you there. Well, she ended up getting us there late to the airport. We ended up missing our morning flight. I didn't get out until almost like 8 hours later. My friend didn't get out till the next day. And I don't know if she was trying to put us, like, take us to some, like, cult or some sort of, like, I don't know what she was doing. But it was creepy, and I'm just glad we got out of there with our lives.
3: All right. Well, that was a lot. Just
2: hold
3: to
2: on,
3: say
2: so
3: that,
2: you gonna jump out the car instead of asking it first?
3: Yeah. Well, you missed your flight. One time I missed the first match of WrestleMania in Philly because of a trash Uber driver.
2: Oh, look at you over here taking the time from our callers.
0: Anyway, yo, man, your worst Uber ride or Uber experience. You know what I'm saying? Drivers, riders, tell us about them, all right? Stay by your radio coming up. Kid Cudi's getting sued. We're going to tell you by who and why up next.
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4: 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Coming up next hour, we have got Ice Cube and the people.
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4: It's Master Debate Monday. We're all using AI. So it's time to ask the question between, let's see, there's Gemini, Grok, ChatGPT, Claude. What's the best of all the artificial intelligence to use on a daily basis? 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
4: Listen, I was a ChatGPT guy, but I got converted. 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
5: They all could do that now, but
4: I don't think you understand. This thing is crazy.
5: Nah, I don't believe you.
4: Anyway, man, what do y'all got? 877-817-2888. Master Debate Monday. What's the best AI to use? By the way, we'd like to also point out we are against data centers and artificial intelligence
5: all day
4: as a whole.
5: AI's the devil.
4: We only got so many Master Debates we can do, so we're talking AI. It's the Bootleg Kev Show.

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5: That is a long way of saying that I won.
0: Today we're arguing about something that I'm very passionate about.
1: You are.
6: All right, today, ladies and gentlemen, for Master Debate Monday, we're arguing over the devil, a.k.a. artificial intelligence.
7: I hate it all.
6: It's going to take all of our jobs, but yet we're all hooked up to it like a bunch of ventilators during COVID. Anyway, 877-817-2888. We're talking about what is the actual best AI to use on your day-to-day basis.
7: You know, I hate it, but Gemini is the best.
6: I just built a whole website on Claude in like 10 minutes. So what about you, ma'am? Willa's on the phone. Willa, which AI are you rocking with if you had to pick one to use on a day-to-day basis?
8: Right now, I'm with you. I'm rocking with Claude. I'm pretty much trying to make a copy of me. So you know how everybody always says, I wish I had enough time in the day.
6: Yeah, like a clone?
8: To be able to do it. I'm kind of making a Claude clone so I can get more stuff done.
7: No, y'all doing too much with that.
8: So that's I'm rolling with Claude.
7: Yeah, y'all doing what? They taking over, and you making the clone.
6: Nah, she's smart. She's using it to her favor, though.
7: You making it easier for them to take over. They already got your whole DNA. That's crazy.
6: Anyway.
8: It's already there. It's too late.
6: We got one for Claude on the board, all right? What about you, Taylor? What is your AI of choice?
9: I can tell you what the worst is. ChatGPT will lie to you, and then you have to ask it twice. Dude. Are you lying? Well, I'm not lying.
6: Oh, yeah. ChatGPT be so wrong, they be full of shit.
9: It lies. And then when you ask it, it lies again. And then you ask it again, though. It goes, oh, yeah, you're right. I'm lying. I'm sorry.
6: Oh,
7: ChatGPT couldn't pass elementary at this point.
9: It's so bad. And it apologizes only after it lies twice.
6: That's wild. Yeah, ChatGPT, I'm not rocking with it, especially after they helped target that, they were helping with some of our targets in Iran, is what I'll say. Anyway, appreciate you calling. Coming up next, we have got the People's Mix on the way. It's the Bootleg Kev Show.
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11: 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Yo, Romeo, let them know.
12: Okay. What's going on, everybody? It's Romeo. The Dad Olympics is back, and we're doing it at the Boulevard June 18th, 2020.

0: 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Like I said, the Dad's Day Olympics is happening at the Boulevard, June 18th. 20 dads, you gotta bring your child with you, and you're gonna compete in four events, and the winner's walking away with the grand prize of a barbecue and a bunch of other gift cards.
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0: Bootleg Kev Show, we in the people's mix, baby. That's James Andre Jefferson Jr.
1: What a dope, bro.
0: Yes, sir. Hit us up, 877-817-2888, holding it down. Listen, man, we'd love to hear from you. Get your shout-outs, your requests in. I'm excited. Y'all ain't gonna lie, James. The Roots Picnic and Jay-Z getting that freestyle off. I think I might sell a kidney to go see him at Yankee Stadium now.
1: Well, hey, these plane tickets, you're gonna need more than a kidney. You might sell some booty, too, just to be honest.
0: Anyway, stay by your radio. We got more of the people's mix covered up. Let's get into some new music right now, though. Don Toliver, man, that E85 off that Octane. It's on the Bootleg Kev Show.

0: Are you sitting on my lap? Spread them cheeks, let me see that.
1: Spread
0: check
1: it.
0: That,
1: you
0: like
1: know what
0: you
1: saying?
0: Out of control. That thing to your throat gets sore.
1: Yeah.
0: Bend it on down, put your face on the floor.
1: Like
0: that to your legs can't stand. High freak with the word
1: let's
0: in the
1: go.
0: Hand.

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1: 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If you got anything you want to hear, shout-outs, requests, whatever you need. Listen, man, we got to talk about it. There's a leaked tape everyone was talking about this past weekend.
2: Oh, Lord, yeah. I seen it. It was on Twitter all over the place.
1: Yeah, it's kind of crazy. We're going to talk about it in a little bit. All right, first things first, man. Let's get into some brand new music right now. This is that Rick Ross, French Montana. Shout-out to Max B on this one. It's Minx in Miami. It's on the Bootleg Kev Show.

me, stay fitted in. Two best friends and they with it in. Man, they don't shit. 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Presidential suite with 100 deep. Everything free, put it on me. 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Yeah.

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2: Over the weekend, a sex tape from a Diddy freak-off seemingly has leaked, James, and it involves 50 Cent's baby mama. Now, a lot of people have been breaking down the craziness of this 37-minute tape.
3: It's 37 minutes? I only seen a minute of it.
2: No, there's a 37-minute version, and it does seem as if the baby oil was used. That's all I'm going to say.
3: My theory is I think Jay-Z leaked it because he hit at all his ops but 50 Cent, and 50 Cent baby mama's in the video.
2: I don't know. It's crazy. Nonetheless, theory. Stay by your radio. Coming up, man, we have got the No Cap News on the way.

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1: 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The No Cap News Report on your Monday. What you got, James?
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6: Time for the No Cap News. What's up, James?
7: Just last month in Europe, Kit Kat lost 12 tons of chocolate. 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
6: 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Coming up, we've got the Daily Hey. Keep it locked.
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0: 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At Just Swing It. 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Eat like a king. 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
2: 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You heard it from me.
3: 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The Daily Hate is on the way, y'all. If you got something you want to hate on, leave us a voicemail. 877-817-2888 is the number. Anything you're hating on, James?
4: I got a hate on Pete Davidson because he said some blasphemy over the weekend. He was on stage with Nikki Glaser and was bragging about how good Kim Kardashian is at acting. You know damn well, Jill, she don't act good.
3: Well, listen, maybe she acted like she liked Pete Davidson. So maybe that's it. I don't know.
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3: 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The Daily Hate's on the way, man. 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

0: All right, let's go to these voicemails. What are you hating on?
1: I just want to say that I hate my husband. I wish he would leave me alone. Let me be my ex already. Let me move on and be with a man that I truly love. I am truly hating him now. Please leave me alone and get lost.
0: You said get lost to her husband.
2: Facts.
0: Let me be with the man I truly love. It ain't you.
2: Crazy.
0: You probably should file for divorce.
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0: Appreciate you calling 877-817-2888. Hey, coming up, Kanye West makes history, even though he's kind of still canceled.
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5: What up, man?
4: So, the girl wants to date him and other people, right? Other guys, right?
5: Well, the way I understand it is they've been dating exclusively for a year. They both graduated college. And now she wants to date. She doesn't want to date exclusively. She

0: She doesn't want to stop dating him. 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
1: 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Let's break the job wrong. 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
2: Yeah.
1: He lives in Bakersfield.
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1: So that doesn't scream, hey, I found somebody else, but I'm not 100% sure. 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Come on, you're smart, come on.
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3: 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Kanye. Bully's going crazy. James, he broke a record this past weekend in Istanbul, Turkey. The most people to ever go to a stadium concert. Over 118,000 people in Turkey pulled up to see Ye.
4: 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I was watching on Playboy Max's stream. 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
3: 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Same time, same place, y'all. 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

0: Angel Baby in the Love Zone on the Art LeBeau Connection. And heads up, Showtime is this Saturday. That's right. The East Side Story Concert and Car Show by the Sea Volume 2 is on deck. Once again, this Saturday, June 6th, Port of Los Angeles in San Pedro, all the way live with Lakeside, Sugar Free, Mr. Mix of the Two Live Crew, Mariah Avila, Hi C and Tony A, and many, many more. 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And at San Diego, you guys are on deck. Saturday, July 25th, the East Side Story Concert and Car Show on the San Diego Bay is going to be on and crackulating. For more information on the full East Side Story Concert and Car Show tour, hit eastsidestoryoriginal.com. You can also pick up your tickets right there, baby Bubba. All right, it's time to get into one of our recorded Art LeBeau dedications from the past. A little something from our archives. Yay, yay.
1: Well, I have a very pretty song here done by Freddie Fender. I've always loved his singing. He sings straight from the heart. He really does. Before the next teardrop falls, goes out to Patrick Montero from your wife Crystal, daughter Patricia, and Isaac from Phoenix. They say, we love you. Good night, sweet dreams, and lots of kisses to you.

0: got the Art LeBeau connection here, and you're going to connect with us on the Love Zone. You could give us a call. Remember, you got to pick love songs now between now and the end of the show. It's 1-800-681-2121. We're waiting for you.
1: My name is Cassandra from LA, and this is dedicated to the one I love, my son Anthony Angulo, the sunshine of my corazón, and my nephew Daniel Perez Kiki. God bless you. Good night, and good night to my husband Ricardo, the love of my life. And I'd like to dedicate, this is dedicated to the one I love. Love you por vida.

You're in the love zone with Angel, baby. And if you'd like to write your dedications into us, you can write us at Art LeBeau Connection, 1717 East Vista Chino, A7-771, Palm Springs, California, 92262. And you can also hit us on the phone lines at 1-800-681-2121. A couple of dedications that we got right here. That's What I Like by Bruno Mars is going out for Duke and Jay out in Riverside, listening to us on Old School 104.7. And our good friend, the all-new Proxy, would love to hear Hitchhike by the master Marvin Gaye. She's listening to us on Old School 104.7. You know, she shared a memory of shopping with her brother at Sears for a Pendleton in the 60s and meeting Marvin Gaye, who was actually shopping in the men's department. She says he was so sweet. He said to have a good day. And actually, before she started talking to him, she says, "My brother said, don't look at him, but I couldn't take my eyes off him." I bet you couldn't, amiga. You know, I probably would have did the same. Had to come up and tell him, "What you looking for, doc?" All right. Let's get down with it. Get down with that classic oldie but goodie by the master Marvin Gaye for the all-new Proxy. You're in the love zone with Angel, baby, on the Art LeBeau Connection. Let's put the needle on the record.

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0: You're in the love zone with Angel Baby on the Art LeBeau Connection. And a shout out to all my amigas and amigos. That's my friends for my non-bilingual peoples out there. Team Minis Heroes. We just had our Colton Grand Terrace Relay for Life Cancer Walk a little bit earlier today.
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0: 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We're raising money for the American Cancer Society. Shouts out to all of you out there in the battle and those of you in remission. And, of course, prayers for all the families that lost a loved one. And now it's time to bump into the Art LeBeau tape recorder for a dedication.
2: 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I'm calling from the 805 Oxnard, California. I'm listening to Old School 104.7. I would like to hear "This Is For The Lover In You" from Shalimar. And that brings me back to my junior high days. Thank you, Albert, and peace. Thank you, Joe. Thank you, baby. Good night, and God bless.

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And I know a lot of you like to write your dedications into us. Just make sure you write nice, clear, and legibly so we can make sure we read your dedication correctly on air. Our mailing address is Art LeBeau Connection, 1717 East Vista Chino, A7-771. That's A as in apple, 7-771, Palm Springs, California, 92262. And we do got some snail mail right here. We do got a letter. I want to make a dedication to my fine-ass trippy in Bakersfield in Los Angeles, listening to us on Old School 104.7. Coming out from her daddy Lito from Wilmington in Delano, who listens to us on Hot 94.1. The song I want to dedicate is Choosy Lover by the Isley Brothers. And I want you to know that you are a blessing from God, and I thank God every day for putting you in my path. You have the most beautiful eyes, smile, and hair, and I love how you always have your nails done looking good. God put me here for a reason, and that reason is for you. You are so perfect for me, like I am perfect for you. You're the most beautiful woman in this world, and you make me feel like the luckiest man alive to have you in my life. I love you and miss you every second that you're away. Thank you, Angel Baby, and the Art LeBeau Connection for keeping us connected. Well, thank you, Lito, for writing your letter into us, and we got your song coming up right now. You're in the love zone with Angel Baby on the Art LeBeau Connection.

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Got a dedication coming out from Ruben in Riverside listening to us on Old School 104.7. And it's going out to Letty in Las Vegas. The song is These Arms of Mine by Otis Redding. And Ruben says, I'm here and I'm not going anywhere. I love you and I miss you. That's a special dedication. And we got that classic oldie but goodie coming up for you right now. You're in the Love Zone with Angel Baby on the Art LeBeau Connection. The

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1: Hi, everybody. My name is Christina. I'm from Oxnard. I listen to Oscar 147 and the AO5. I wanted to say a early happy birthday to the artist Prince, and I wanted to hear her song, Diamonds and Pearls, and everybody have a safe weekend and go on Dodgers.

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1: 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Got a call from the true Santana man, James, out in Monterey, listening to us on KMBY 106.7. He says, Angel Baby, I love my brother Jack Kenny, and I miss him so much every day. I just wanted to make sure I get that out over the airwaves of the Art LeBeau connection. All right, true Santana man, thank you for checking on in with us, and thank you for keeping your brother's memory and legacy going strong with all of us right here on the Art LeBeau connection.

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1: 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You work so hard day by day with me and your son and just everything going on here in Fresno. And I'm going to play one of my favorite songs to you. It's by Joe. I want to know. It's time to relax, lay back. So I love you so much. Good night.

0: Angel Baby in the Love Zone on the Art of O Connection. And a heads up for all y'all that have been watching and keeping track of the NBA Finals. The New York Knicks took Game 1 over the San Antonio Spurs yesterday, and tomorrow is Game 2. Good luck to both of them teams, and you already know, Angel Baby and all of us right here at the Art LeBeau Connection, Laker Nation on ours, baby Bubba. All right, it's time to get into one of our recorded Art LeBeau archive dedications from the past. Go Lakers! Show!
1: The Love Zone, and you know what that means, right? Lots of kissy-kissy. Okay, well, I got a love song here, of course. It's called I Do Love You by GQ. To my beautiful queen, Yoli Murrow, over in L.A., from your husband, Gabriel Looney Murrow, in Imperial. And here's what your husband says, beautiful queen. He says, I'm so proud to call you my wife, and thank you for our family, and I do love you. Here it is by GQ.

0: 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That's you.
1: This is Simon Tito, a.k.a. 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I want to send a dedication out to Peeble Bryson. I found out a couple days ago he passed away. Peeble, rest in peace. Your songs always bring happiness to me. I always enjoyed hearing your music as a kid growing up. This song I actually heard growing up living in North Hills. When I first heard you, my dad used to play on the radio all the time. If ever you're in my arms again, by you, late Peeble Bryson. This is

for you, my friend, and may you rest in peace up there in heaven with Roberta Flack, your duet singer with her, and Art LeBeau. Now you're performing for all the Art LeBeau legends up there in that concert heaven in the sky. So let's go ahead and put me on the record for If Ever You're My Arms Again by the late Pete Will Bryson, right here in the Love Zone on the Art LeBeau Connection with Angel Baby.

0: 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Keep playing those oldies, Art.
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0: 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Hello, hello.
1: Hello, Angel Baby. How you doing?
0: I'm doing wonderful. How about yourself? Mona out there in Rosamond?
1: I'm blessed.
0: And what can we get you for? You got a dedication, a request, or what's on your mind?
1: What's on my mind? There's something on my mind by Mr. Neely.
0: Big J McNeely.
1: Yes, that's my rollout. And I'd also like to send out a shout-out to Mrs. Proxy and her husband. God bless you, Miss Proxy. I love you.
0: And by the way, Mona, when the last time I talked to the all-new Proxy, she said to tell you thank you for all the dedications and that she loves you. And she says you are a trooper, eh?
1: Oh, thank you. Tell her she's a virtuous woman and a trooper. Herself, number one trooper on the Art LeBeau radio station throughout the world.
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0: 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We'll put the needle on the record. 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

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Celebrity birthdays, check it out. Oh, happy birthday right here to actor Keith David. With over 400 roles, including The Thing, Armageddon, and Barbershop, he was honored today on his birthday with his star on the Hollywood Walk of Fame. What a way to celebrate your birthday, right? And also happy birthday to artist Al Bishir, Al DeBarge, actress Angelina Jolie, actor Parker Stevenson. You remember the Hardy Boys, right? And recent Hollywood Walk of Famer, award-winning actor Noah Wiley. And we also got a happy heavenly birthday going out to Hollywood Walk of Famers Dennis Weaver, known for Gunsmoke and McCloud, and one of Art LeBeau's favorite artists, and one of my favorite artists too, Mr. Freddie Fender. Right now, let's put the needle on the record with that classic Oldie But Goodie by Freddie, Wasted Days and Wasted Nights. You're in the Love Zone with Angel Baby on the Art LeBeau Connection. And if you're celebrating your birthday, happy birthday to you. Shoo!

0: Angel Baby and the Love Zone on the Art LeBeau Connection. Hello, hello. Who's on the line with us?
1: My name is Jermaine Evans, and I dated Tupac from Dear Mother, Palmdale, California. Dear Mom, I love you. Rest in peace. I hope you can have a lovely mom. Good night.

0: 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Let everybody know what station you got the Arlebo Connection bumping on.
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0: All right, we got you, Damon. Thank you for checking in the Love Zone on the Arlebo Connection with Angel Baby.
1: Yeah, peace out. You are.

0: You're in the love zone on the Art LeBeau Connection. Angel baby, and it's time to cruise on out of here. About to get a little sleep and then get the weekend started. But a heads up for all of y'all out there. It's supposed to be a hot weekend, so keep it slow and low. Stay hydrated. And this Sunday, we'll catch you right back with them cool Art LeBeau Oldie But Goodies and more. 6 p.m. to midnight on most of the stations that you're tuned into right now. And por favor, please, pass the wire out there. Tell a friend, tell your family. We got y'all. It's the Art LeBeau Connection. Gonna leave you with a final Art LeBeau recorded dedication from the past. Take care of each other. Good night, everybody.
1: Hey, you know, I'm always saying that people pick the music on the Art LeBeau Connection. That's the case, and right here we're going to prove it, because Aaron Tony has requested a song. He says, I love this song. I love you, Art. Please play If This World Were Mine by Marvin Gaye and Tammy Terrell.

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1: What up? 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

0: 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Yo, Romeo, let them know.
1: Okay.
2: Hey, what's going on, everybody? It's Romeo. The Dad Olympics is back, and we're doing it at the Boulevard June 18th. 20 fathers, and you got to bring your child. They're all going to compete in four events. 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So we're putting together prize packs, first, second, and third with all of those prizes. Like I said, the Dad's Day Olympics is happening at the Boulevard June 18th. 20 dads, you got to bring your child with you, and you're going to compete in four events, and the winner's walking away with the grand prize of a barbecue and a bunch of gift cards.
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5: 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At Just Swing It, swing like a boss. Eat like a king. 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
3: There was a correctional officer I used to deliver to when I worked for Arrowhead. You know, you drop off the water, he had like a pool house. So Eddie always wanted two bottles back there. She insisted on showing herself, you know? So one of the other drivers said, hey, Paul Gilly, I could take that one from you. And I said, okay. You know? So, well, that guy Eddie called the office and said, I don't want that new guy delivering anymore. I just want Gilly there because he just does his job. 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

something about a conservative regular girl that still can beat up jazz. 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Psychic as f- can reach your jazz. Zodiac sign, it must be a Gemini moon, cause we about to go half. Mistakenly, nobody been in a bag, but how many?

Romeo in the Morning is not intended for all audiences. If you are young, old, middle-aged, a man, a woman, a child, fat, skinny, average size, drive a school bus, work in an office, or in the oil fields, have kids, have a mother or father, drive a car, push a shopping cart, basically if you're breathing right now,

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0: Got a boy, Romeo. 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

Hot 94.1, the rhythm of the valley, it's Romeo. Somebody sent me a text message, said, hey, Rome, I got a situation here. So I've been messaging a girl on Instagram, and it seems like we hit it off, sort of. We flirt back and forth, and we talked about meeting up on a date, but she's a business owner, owns her own nail place. She's always working, never has time. I really want to take this woman out. Should I just pay for an appointment slot just to see this woman? Man, you know, 842-547-7. I know it sounds great, and it really does. Oh, it's a movie. It's a movie scene. You paid for the slot. You got your girl, right? That shows how much you really want to go out with her. Well, she's still too busy to go out with you. And what does that say? Already 42547-7. Hey, Rome, you shouldn't have to jump through hoops to date somebody. When it comes to dating, they should want to go out with you just as much as you want to go out with them. Yeah, you're right. You should not have to jump through a bunch of hoops to go on a date with somebody. If they're attracted to you and, you know, however they determine who they're going to date, they should want that just as much as you do. And that's where you guys think dating should be hard. It shouldn't be. It should be easy. Show me outside of the 4.0.

0: But I will. I'll freak you, freak you like no one has ever made you feel, yeah. Yeah.
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2: 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Yeah.
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On 94.1, the Rhythm of the Valley, it's Romeo. So a guy sent me a text message, which is interesting. He says, hey, Rome, I got a situation. So I've been messaging a girl on Instagram, and it seems like we hit it off, sort of. We flirt back and forth. We talk about meeting up on a date, but she's a business owner, owns her own nail tech place, and she's always working and never has time. I really want to go out with this woman. Should I just pay for one of her appointment slots? Now, see, the more I start thinking about this, and especially since what that guy just said, or whoever texted me said, dating shouldn't be hard. Getting a date shouldn't be hard. If somebody wants to go out with you, they'll go out with you. If they're making you jump through hoops, there's a reason for that. Do you really want that in your life? I mean, dating should be the easiest part of the relationship. You're both into each other, or you're into someone. He, she should be into you. And they should want to go out on a date with you. Now, if the date doesn't work out, that's different. Okay, maybe you're not compatible. Maybe you're not. But just the first part of initiating something to where it gets to, hey, let's go out on a date. If they got to make you jump through hoops, regardless of the reason, then they don't really want to date you. People will find a way. If they like somebody, they will find a way to see them. That's just human nature. RD42547-7, Romeo, it's Paulina. And to be honest with you, going about it, this man shouldn't bother. There's no one in this world that is too busy. Everyone has time. It's just a matter of importance. That person wants to make time for, honestly, paying for the time slot just to see the woman will probably make him seem desperate. You make a great point, Paulina. And I agree with that. Everybody has time. Okay, everybody makes time. It's funny. It's funny that Paulina says that because you guys know Joey Porter used to play for the Pittsburgh Steelers. In fact, his son plays for the Pittsburgh Steelers. Joey told me years ago, he goes, whenever anybody tells you, and this was when, you know, at the time Joey was a Super Bowl athlete, just all-star, all-pro, everything, right? And he told me, whenever an athlete tells you to call their agent, that just means they don't want to talk to you. Because it doesn't matter how busy, it doesn't matter who you are, you have enough time to talk to who you want to talk to. You have enough time, especially if you own your own business, to make time to go out on a date, if that's what you really want. So Pauline is not wrong about that. All right, 842-547-7. I don't know, I will say this about the desperate part, that could go either way. You could look desperate or you can look extremely romantic. But even if you do look extremely romantic, does that mean all of a sudden she's going to make time to date you? And then what does that say if you get into a relationship with her? You know? Already 4254-7-7. Yo, Rome, she's probably married. Maybe. Might be right. It is Bakersfield.

0: Good morning, first of all. Secondly, there's a couple of things wrong with this whole situation that you are currently discussing right now.
1: What's wrong with it?
0: First one is he met her through Instagram.
1: Well, no, that's how people meet nowadays. That's not as big a problem as you think, but okay.
0: Well, I feel like it's a problem that we're overlooking. Yeah, that's how people meet nowadays, but that's also how people get catfished. That might not be a chick if he hasn't met her and they've only been talking. That might just be somebody else. Who knows who's going to be? That's one. Secondly, if he's paying for her time, that's just an escort. Is he paying for an appointment to hang out with her, regardless of the nails? Well, he's hanging out with her, he's paying for that hour or whatever. That's an escort, bro.
1: Here's the thing.
0: He's just getting a manicure from it. That's an escort.
1: I understand. So
0: there's a ton of things wrong with that. It already started wrong. People, if you want to meet somebody, talk to them, meet them, say hello, be interactive, go to the grocery store. Hey, you know what? Go where moms hang out, Target, you know? Those are single moms right there. Dude, you'll find one.
1: All right.
0: At Bakersfield, especially East Bakersfield, you'll find aisle 7 in the Gerber section.
1: Because single moms are the easiest prey, huh? All right.
0: You know that's true.
1: Oh, my God. Anyway, to be clear, nobody says he's going to pay for her time. He might just put a dinner together, go show up, you know, get the time slot. But no one says she's going to charge him. She might find it romantic. We don't know. I'm just saying that the time is the major factor there. Not when somebody tells you they don't have enough time to go out on a date with you, then I think that means they don't really want to go out with you. Or why would you want to date somebody who doesn't have time for you in the best part of the relationship, the dating? Throw me outside 94.1.
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5: 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At Just Wing It, swing like a boss. Eat like a king. 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
1: Hot 84.1, the Rhythm of the Valleys, Romeo. A guy sent me a text message, which I think is interesting. Says, hey, Rome, I got a situation here. So I've been messaging this girl on Instagram, and it seems like we hit it off, sorta. We flirt back and forth. We talk about meeting up on a date, but she's a business owner, owns her own nails place. She's always working and never has time. I really want to take her out, but should I pay for one of her appointments just to see? No, I don't think you should. But the more I read it over and over again, is the more I think people make time when they want to be with you. Good morning, Hal. What's going on?
2: Hey, good morning, Romeo.
1: Hey, what's up?
2: So, I get how everybody's, you know, talking bad about this lady, but maybe she just started her business and she doesn't have time.
1: Okay.
2: Like, you know, let's say it's not an established business. Let's give her the benefit of the doubt, and let's say, you know, she just started her business. Like, she should give her some time, because honestly, with me and my husband, when we first met, it took him like 2 or 3 weeks to ask me out after he asked for my number, you know, because he was working 2 jobs, but he still asked my number, and now...
1: Let me ask you this question. Was there any point when you were dating that your husband had to be at work and didn't care and stayed out late with you?
2: That's true, he did.
1: Okay. All right. Thanks for calling.
2: Yeah, and he was working 2 jobs, too.
1: Yeah, okay. Thanks for calling.
2: But it's different, though, Romeo, if you have a business, though. You know, could you take on responsibilities that normal people wouldn't?
1: I don't. I'm sorry, you know, but you have time.
2: I mean, she should make time if she wants to, but I just want to be a little optimistic, but honestly, it sounds more like she doesn't want to go out with him, but... In case this is a brand new business, you should give her time. But if it's an established business, yeah, dude, you gotta walk away.

0: Howdy, 4.1, the rhythm of the valley. It's Romeo, so check it out. Hey, Rome, I got a situation. So I've been messaging this girl on Instagram. Seems like we hit it off, sort of. We flirt back and forth, but she owns a business. It's a nail salon or a nail tech place. She's always working. She just doesn't have time. Should I reserve a spot to see her? No, you shouldn't. All right. Hey, Ron, that girl doesn't want to go on a date with him. He should not have to pay for the time for her to go on a date with the dude. Well, here's what you're saying. He's saying pay for the time. We're assuming that she would make him pay for it, but you never know. You show up at dinner. It's kind of a romantic idea, you know, some sort of movie scene idea where, oh, I'll take her dinner. I'll reserve a spot. I'll go to her work. I'll bring her dinner. Hi, nice to see you, you know. But you never, that can go either way. There's no way she doesn't have a few hours to spare, even if she is a business owner. The reality is she just doesn't want to date him. And that's what I'm kind of thinking. Good morning, how? What's going on?
1: Hey, I'm calling about the making time thing.
0: Yeah, what up?
1: I have to agree with you. If a person likes you or they're feeling you, they're going to make time, whether it's 15 minutes to go grab coffee at Starbucks or it's, hey, let's just meet up somewhere and say hi. I agree.
0: All right.
1: Business or not.
0: Yeah.
1: You know, in life, you got to have somebody, even if you're creeping around or a little ass buddy or something, you got to have something going on.
0: Yeah, so, I agree.
1: I agree.
0: All right. Thanks for calling. I appreciate it.
1: You're welcome.
0: All right. I mean, I remember I used to work... I used to do a radio show before I moved to Bakersfield, and I worked from what was my shift? It was, let's see, 10. It was 2 to 6. I worked at 2 a.m. till 6 a.m. in the morning.

my first shift? I think that was my first shift. Or was it? Yeah, it was 2 a.m. to 6 a.m. And this girl I went to college with at the time, because I was still in college, she wanted to go out with me. And she would make time. You know, whether it was at 10 o'clock at night or midnight, because I had to be at work at 2, and I slept during the day, and I also went to college, so I had school. So no, someone will make time for you if they want to date you. Now, whether the dating works out or not, that's a whole different story, but they will make time for you, at least to see what's going to happen, if they really want to. Romeo, it's out of the 4.1.

0: 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That's a rook mistake. 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

94.1, The Rhythm of the Valley, it's Romeo. Now, I tell you guys about the podcast, right? What we do is every day after the show, I take out all the music, I take out the commercials, you can check out everything we talked about. I'm going to do something a little different starting now. I'm going to give you an after the show, some of the things that we missed out on in the podcast, some of the things that we didn't get to during the show. You're going to have to go check out the podcast, Romeo's After the Show, to see what we talked about or what I talked about, some of the things that I missed, what's going on in the news, what's going on in Bakersfield, and just things that I got to say. So you're not going to get that on the radio. You can only get that on the podcast. So you get what you missed on the show, and then you'll get a little extra. Now go find out where I get podcasts, where you get them, iTunes, Spreaker, I mean YouTube. I got a YouTube channel. It's all Romeo and Friends. That's how you look it up, Romeo and Friends. It's the podcast. Like I said, you're going to get the show, and you're going to get a little extra, okay? So make sure you go check it out. You'll see it under, I don't know, just things I got to say. Romeo's After the Show, after the lights are turned off, the mic is off, the radio station is off. I'm out the studio. I'm in my own studio doing it for you. All right, so check it out, Romeo and Friends. It's the podcast. You can get it anywhere that you get podcasts, and obviously, check out the YouTube channel. I'm going to do some stuff there as well. Maybe some video, you know? Maybe I'll start doing some video for you. It's Romeo. It's Hot 94.1. Oh, what's going on? It's Romeo, and I got to tell you about Delano Chevy GMC 600 at First Avenue up in Delano, or you go to DelanoChevyGMC.com. 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

Everyone, the Rhythm of the Valley, it's Romeo. What do we got? We got tickets to ASAP Rocky and his Don't Be Dumb tour June 27th at the Kia Forum. We also got to talk about Father's Day, getting ready for the Father's Day Olympics over at the Boulevard next Thursday. So I got to get some contestants for that. You're actually going to qualify for that. So it's not difficult to qualify, but we got to get some of you guys ready for that. You and your kid are going to come on down, and we'll talk about that in just a couple of minutes here. It's Romeo, it's Hot 94.1.

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1: Yeah.
0: 411.
2: Yeah. And all the latest tabloid bullshit.
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0: Yeah.
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5: For Tuesday, June 9th, 2026, Ariana Grande and Ethan Slater have been quietly broken up for several months now. Sources close to the situation say the split is they both decide to split up, and the two still remain friends and are very supportive of each other. We're told they gave the breakup careful consideration, but ultimately decided to end the romantic relationship. Offset nearly came to blows in Monaco, going off on a driver he claims put hands on his woman during a chaotic street confrontation. In a video, you can see the rapper is visibly furious as he squares up with a chauffeur outside a black van, repeatedly calling him a B-word and accusing him of grabbing his woman by the neck. Cardi B is making the first NBA Finals game in New York City in 27 years, even more epic. Apparently, she's going to perform at Game 3. Sources say the singer will be the star of the halftime show Monday night when the New York Knicks and San Antonio Spurs head to the locker room. Kanye West is celebrating his 49th birthday with a concert in

0: The Netherlands, the first Yeezy was Kanye was showered with one heck of a gift. Bianca Censori she stuffed herself in a latex bodysuit. If you check out the photos, you can see them strolling hand in hand out of the Mandarin Hotel in Amsterdam. And yeah, go check out the shoot. She's in a spandex bodysuit. You want to see that? America's Got Talent, Farmer Wants a Wife, Bear Grylls Running Wild. That's all new on television tonight.
1: Pay attention to what happens next. 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
5: Get ready to shake it. I went deaf on it. The-

guys, Father's Day's coming. It's coming on the, what is it, this next Sunday? The 20th, I think? 21st of June. I don't remember which day. Thursday the 18th. We're going to be at the Boulevard, okay? It's going to be the Dad Olympics. We do it every year. This year, we're doing it at the Boulevard. We got four competitions between dads and kids, okay? So this is how it works, guys. Dad, you bring your kid, and you're going to compete in bowling, laser tag, ski ball, and the ropes course that they have up there, okay? If you've ever been to the Boulevard, it's a great place to go hang out. Now, we're going to do it on Thursday morning, right? I think the winner gets from the bulk yard. I think you get a barbecue. Top three winners score prize packs, including gift certificates from Mecca Nutrition, from Fresco Mexican Grill, from Fresco Meat Mexican Meat Market, Current Oil Change, and we got a few other things, I think, in there. I think the grand prize, though, is Dad's going to win a brand new grill, if I remember. I'm trying to read the copy points, but I can't see because the printer kind of faded out a little bit. But I believe that's what it is. In fact, hold on. I think I have it on my phone, okay? So just so you know, this is how it's going to go down. Oh, here we go. Let me look at the prizes here. Let me pull them up real quick. Yeah. So first place gets a barbecue from the bulk yard. Second place is going to get a cutting board, drip tray, container, lid. 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Then we got Current Oil Change. Going to hook you up with $150 coins good towards oil changes and or services, and then some $20 coins good towards oils, oil changes, services. All stuff dads need, right? All right, so here's the deal. We got to get 20 dads and with their kids. So I need 20 dads. I got to get 20 dads over the next, what, today, this week and next week. So by Wednesday, what are we, next 7 days? What are we, Tuesday, next 7 or 8 days? I got to get 20 dads to compete in the Dad Olympics. And like I said, it's going to be a great time. We're going to do it at the Boulevard. You bring your kid. You and your kid are on a team. Now, remember, last year, the dad who won actually, I think his kid was young, right? I think his kid was really young, and I don't know how much the kid participated. I think he actually carried his kid to victory. It was actually pretty funny, to be honest with you. But so it doesn't matter how old your child is. You know, we're not making it difficult. But I think your kid does have to be under 18. Let me put it like that. Your kid has to be under 18 because I don't want some dad showing up with this 45-year-old kid who was a D1 athlete, and they're going to go dominate everybody. No, your kid's got to be under 18, okay? All righty, 425-477, but we do got to get some dads. I got to get 20 of you over the next 7 days. So I'm going to get a couple right now. If anybody out there wants to compete in the Dad Olympics on Thursday, June 18th, over at the Boulevard, I believe it's going to be in the morning, so you're going to have to come in the morning because that's when we do the show, okay? If anybody's down, you can call me right now, 842-547-7. We'll throw a couple of you guys in the Dad Olympics. Remember, you got to bring a kid with you, and it's got to be your kid. Throw me outside of the 4.1.

0: At 4.1 Rhythm of the Valley, it's Romeo doing it live from the Just Wing It Studios. It's 6:29 right now, well, 6:30. Good morning, Hot. What's going on?
1: Hey, what's up, Rome?
0: What up, brother?
2: What up, brother?
1: Hey, I was hearing the Dad Olympics thing. How do we sign up or get into that?
0: Yeah, you can sign up. Now we're going to do it. What's your name, first of all?
1: My name is Giannis.
0: Giannis?
1: Yes.
0: All right, my friend. How old's your kid you're going to bring with you?
1: Well, I have six kids, so I can pick from either any of them. All same. I think I already won the Dad Olympics.
0: What's that?
1: I said I think I already won the Dad Olympics.
0: I think so too. You got six kids. All right. So you got to. We're gonna do it on a Thursday, June 8th, over at the Boulevard. Okay, we're gonna do it that morning, 7:30.
1: Okay.
0: All right, so hold on. You and your kid got to come down, and we're going to do four events, and you're in, all right? Hold on a second.
1: All right,
0: Dad. RD42547-7. Like I said, I got to get some of you dads to compete in the Dad Olympics. You want to give it a shot? I need 20 dads over the next, 7 days? Because we're doing it on the 18th. That's next Thursday, yeah. Boulevard. Got a winner's going to take home brand new barbecue, some, and a bunch of gift certificates, but I'll explain that all to you. If you're down, I'm still looking for more dads. 842-547-7. Throw me outside 94.1.

0: At 94.1, the Rhythm of the Valley, it's Romeo. All right, it's 6:34 right now. Good morning, huh? What's going on?
1: Hey, what's up, Rome?
0: Hey, Ruben, what up, man?
1: Hey, I still, out of my six kids, I still got one that's 12, so count them, put me on it, bro. I want to be a part of it.
0: You can be a part of it, Ruben, absolutely. So we're going to do it on Thursday. We're going to do it June 18th over at the Boulevard. Now, I believe it's going to be at 7:30, but I'll have to call you and let you know when because I don't have that information in front of me. But I think it's at 7:30.
1: And what were you saying were the prizes, bro?
0: We're giving away a barbecue. We're giving away some gift cards to Mecca and the meat market, Fresco Mexican Meat Market, and the Fresco Mexican store restaurant.
1: And then
0: we got some oil, current oil. We're going to do away some oil changes and things. You know, all that stuff.
1: Yeah, all that stuff. And last year, wasn't it Art that won it?
0: Did Art win?
1: I thought Art won it.
0: No, Art didn't win, did he?
1: But all the guys, I remember all the dads, the ones that did win, the kids were young. They were like,
0: yeah, and the dad,
1: I want to say like 10 years old, maybe.
0: I think the dad that won last year maybe Art did win it. No, I don't remember.
1: I know Art either was first or second because remember they were taking them the flushing shot.
0: Yeah, I don't remember, honestly. I don't know, Ruben. I can't remember now.
1: Art, give us a call. Let us know. Did you win it first or second?
0: All right. All right, Ruben, so you're in.
1: All right, cool,
0: Rome. All right, late. Hold on. It's Romeo on Hot 94.1. Summertime,
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0: How do I enter that Father and
1: the
0: Son Olympics?
1: The Dad Olympics? All you got to do is tell me your name. What's your name?
0: Sean.
1: All right, Sean, you and who are you going to bring? Your son, your daughter?
0: It's going to be my 8-year-old son.
1: Okay. Okay. All right. Well, you guys are in. Sean, hold on a second, okay?
0: All right, for sure.
1: All right, so we are doing the Dad Olympics just like we did last year. We're doing it at the Boulevard on the 18th. That's a Thursday. I think Father's Day is that following Sunday. What is that, the 21st maybe? And Dad's going to take home a grill, brand new barbecue from the Bulk Yard. We're also throwing in a bunch of gift cards from Mecca Nutrition, Fresco Mexican Grill, Fresco Mexican Meat Market, and Kern Oil Change, things dads need. We're going to take care of you for Father's Day. Now, I am looking for 20 contestants. I got 3 so far. Who do we got? Giannis, Ruben, and Sean. We'll be doing getting contestants till Wednesday, all the way up till Wednesday of next week. And you're going to compete in 4 competitions, 4 contests. You got bowling. We're going to do laser tag. We're going to do skee ball. And we're going to do the rope course. Okay? So, you and your team, dad and son, dad and daughter, whoever it may be, throw me outside.

Romeo. What time is it? 6:50 right now. And what are you asking me here? Yo, Rome, good morning. Is it at morning or nighttime? Oh, the Dad Olympics. It is at morning. We do the show. I do the show in the morning, so we're going to do it in the morning. Before they open, I think it's 7:30. I'm going to have to check with somebody who knows that information. But I believe it's 7:30. So, yeah, it's in the morning. So if you want to participate. Okay. Okay, thank you. Won't be able to make it in the morning. Okay, I get it. I mean, I know it's summer. You guys got jobs, things like that. You can't make it. I understand. Dad Olympics is going on Thursday, June 18th over at the Boulevard. If you guys want to be a part of it, we'll keep getting contestants, dads and your children, dads and your kid. You're going to compete as a team in a couple of different events. We got bowling, laser tag, skee ball, and then, of course, the rope course. That's high above everything. So we'll talk about all that as we get a little bit closer. That's going to be in 18th. Yeah, 18th of June, Thursday. What else was it? Oh, did you guys see the game last night? The Knicks lost at Madison Square Garden. And people were pissed. I mean, everybody was upset. These Knicks fans are... There's a lot of videos going around of them fighting. I don't know. You know, can't believe everything on the internet. So I don't know how true it is, but... Man, there was all these videos online of them fighting each other, trying to fight. Some of the Spurs fans were being escorted out by cops, just regular dudes, because these Knicks fans were so pissed. They were even fighting each other, I think. But my gosh, is it really that serious? I mean, you lost one game. It's a 7-game series. You're still up 2-1. Makes you wonder. A friend of mine was telling me yesterday, makes me wonder what's going to happen if they win the title. They're going to burn New York down. If they lose the title, they're going to beat each other up. I don't know. New York's never going to survive the Knicks, whether they win or lose. It's incredible what's going on over these over this team. How long's it been? I don't know if there's a whole lot of Knicks fans in Bakersfield, but how long has it been since they won a championship? It's been a long time, hasn't it? But

0: it's wow. Fans never cease to amaze. And I think they've actually outdone the Raider fans. They've outdone the Raider fans. Oh, speaking of Raider fans, some friends of mine just came back from Vegas and they were telling me it was dead. Yeah, there was nobody around. Things, places were empty. It just wasn't the same. You ever notice how Vegas went downhill once the Raiders got there? Used to be a thriving city. Once the Raiders got there, it's kind of went into the dumps. Nobody wants to go anymore. I'll be outside at 4.1.
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0: 94.1, the Rhythm of the Valley. It's Romeo. I've been joking around about the Raiders, how Vegas has gone downhill since the Raiders have ended up there. Right? And the town's just gone down. Good morning, Don. What's going on?
1: Hey, what's up, Rome?
0: Ruben, what up, man?
1: Hey, you're talking about that Vegas stuff.
0: Yeah.
1: You know, I got a friend that his sister-in-law plans a lot of the VIP parties for the big casinos out there and stuff.
0: Okay. Right.
1: And she said, with the Raider fans going over there, that people don't want to go anymore, Rome, because win or lose, they act like fools no matter what, especially when they're drinking. She said, and then at the casinos, they want to hang out at the penny machine and get free drinks all day.
0: Oh, no. That was just a joke. The Raider fans didn't ruin Vegas.
1: No, I'm telling you, Rome. I'm telling you exactly what you told me. I'll keep

0: in it real with you. She said a lot of other teams don't want to go because win or lose, they're talking crap to them when they're drinking in the casino, so it's starting drama. So a lot of people don't want to go. So I'll put it to you like this, Roman. Everybody hear me loud and clear. Within a year, they'll be kicked out of Vegas just like everywhere else they've been kicked out of.
1: Okay, Ruby, get out of here.
0: I'm telling you, I'm calling and watching. Everyone be like, man, Ruben knew.
2: I got to go. You don't know what you're talking about. Get out of here.
0: Hey, you mess with business, yeah, you got to go.
2: It has nothing to do with the Raiders. It has nothing to do with the Raiders being there. All right, 8425477. I actually have no idea. You keep reading the stories about Vegas. Nobody wants to go there. You keep reading the fact that it costs so much and the resort fees and all the extras that they charge you. I mean, a buddy of mine said he bought a margarita and a beer, Coors Light and a Tito's margarita, and it was like $55. I mean, seems a little steep, right? But that's Vegas. Vegas was always, I guess it wasn't really always a little more expensive. You know, paying for parking when you stay at a hotel. I mean, stuff like that. So I really don't think it has anything to do with the Raiders. I think it's just, I think it's just gotten so expensive. People can't afford it or they don't want to pay the prices. Romeo, it's on to 4.1.

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0: Let's see here. All right, 842-547-7. Good morning, Hop. What's going on?
1: Brown nose Ruben done bumped his head.
0: Why is that?
1: He done bumped his head. You know, if anything, us Raiders are the ones that live YOLO, and we're the ones out there spending money. These other teams are broke. They're cheap. They don't take their, you know, go out on vacations. But I think it's the price of living that's gone up, you know. Groceries, gas, food, so people don't have that extra money. But us as Raiders, we're like, you know what, who cares about the brand? We're still going to go out to Vegas and spend money, so it ain't us.
0: Okay.
1: If anything, it's Cowgirls, it's these other Steeler fans, it's these other cheap teams.
0: Okay, I'll let Ruben know.
1: Has nothing to do with the Raiders, I'll tell you that right now.
0: That's hilarious.
1: Too late.
0: All right, later. Yeah, I don't, it doesn't. It really doesn't have anything to do with the Raiders. You guys know that. It's just, I think, and I'm not even sure if Vegas, I never know what story is true. Like I said, the story I got was some friends of mine were there talking about it, how empty it was. So I never know what story is true, because you got it. Vegas is not, people are not going to Vegas, right? I mean, that can't be true. Hey, Rome, I was in Vegas Friday through Monday. Saturday was pretty packed. Sunday, I didn't see that many people, but a lot of people go home on Sunday, at least where I was at. Well, yeah, that's true. I mean, let's be honest. It was 102, 3-degree, 102, 103 with 25-mile power wind. So maybe people weren't outside, but the Bellagio was packed. Caesar's shops were packed, but at least where I was, it was. Oh, it was packed. I don't know. Maybe you're right. I'm just going off what information I got. And I thought it was funny because, I thought it was funny because, yeah, Raiders come to town and Vegas goes to hell. But no, I think it's just pricing. I think if they're losing money, it's because it just costs too much to go. They're just nickel and diming you every way they can. It's Romeo outside at 4.1.
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0: On 94.1, the Rhythm of the Valleys, Romeo. All right, 7:13 right now. Good morning, Hot. What's going on?
1: Hey, what's up, Rome?
0: Hey, Ruben.
1: Hey, it's like you said, bro. You let them Raider fans talk, and they sound like dumbasses. But you know what, bro? There ain't a strip club or a casino that accepts EBT. And there's only a few Raider fans that really got jobs. And, like, Big Boy, he ain't spending his money over there. You know what I mean? You know what kind of vacation Big Boy takes.
0: Yeah, you know what I mean?
1: So, there ain't that many Raider fans going over there spending money.
0: Yeah.
1: Raider Dave, and I'm sorry, bro. They don't accept EBT at the casinos. So, they'll be wasting our time hearing your dumbass talk.
0: All right, Ruben. So, you really believe... So, what you're saying is you know someone who says...

0: Raider fans are the reason that Vegas is, people don't want to go to Vegas.
1: Yeah, see, I swear, Rome, she said they act like clowns. Like, they act straight up like clowns, and win or lose, as soon as they have a couple beers in their system, they're acting like fools and wanting to, you know, bully somebody because they won, or they're crying because somebody, they got beat.
0: Okay.
1: You know, they're never happy, Rome. You know what I mean? I mean, look at Raider Day. Wouldn't he be ever happy?
0: Okay. All right. All right, Ruben. I mean, I don't know, man. It would be, it's hard to believe. But, hey, to be fair, Vegas did start going to hell when the Raiders got there. So, maybe there is some truth to that.

0: Side 94.1, the Rhythm of the Valley, doing it live for the Just Wing It Studios. If you haven't been to Just Wing It, checked out the golf simulators, go by and check them out. They got like 312 courses, I think. It really is a great time. Plus, they got the coldest beer in town, Just Wing It. Go check them out over in the marketplace. Romeo, you were right when you said all the fees is what's killing Vegas. Throw in the fact this younger generation doesn't drink or party like we do. There's your answer. But gambling, they all gamble. You know, I saw a story and I didn't really know what to make of it. But it was about this these GLP-1s. Is that what they are? These are the weight loss, the Ozempics or whatever. Now they just make shots that are not Ozempic, but they're for weight loss. That these weight loss drugs are impacting society in a way that no drinking, food, no eating, and no sex. Which is actually really hurting, apparently, the alcohol industry. Now, a lot of people were saying, well, that's because edibles are up. People are going to marijuana. So I got to go with the fees in Vegas. But my point is, they're gambling. But maybe it's they're all gambling on their phones instead of going to the casinos. I don't understand when they're talking about Vegas being dead. It's just hard for me to wrap my head around the fact that nobody's going to Vegas. Every time I've ever gone to Vegas, or the last few times I've gone to Vegas, it never seemed like it was overwhelmingly full. Now, I've never gone during the Super Bowl or when they do the Formula One races. I've never gone there when there's been some big event. But, I mean, it doesn't seem... I guess I'm trying to understand it. When somebody says, hey, Vegas is dead, is it really dead? Are they really not making money, or are they just not making as much money as they used to? And so now we're saying, well, Vegas is dead. Now, I do agree with my boy who just texted me and said, you know, those fees are really hitting people hard. Let me see. He just said, but you can gamble from your phone now. No need to go to Vegas. And yeah, that was my buddy who was telling me it was the fees, you know. The fees in Vegas is just people don't want to pay them. And maybe that's true. Maybe that's not. I don't know. It's just hard for me to think that a whole city like Las Vegas can just all of a sudden stop making money. All of a sudden, nobody wants to go there. They still got so much to do there. I mean, there's still so many things to do that are fun outside of gambling. They still got some of the best food in the world. I mean, it just, I don't know. Maybe you guys are right. It's on 94.1.
1: Gossip.
2: Yeah.
1: 411.
3: Yeah. And all the latest tabloid bullshit.
4: Let's go.
1: Yeah.
5: Here's Romeo with your Hollywood trash.
3: Right now.
0: For Tuesday, June 9th, 2026, looks like Diddy's longtime right-hand woman, Christina Karam, scored a huge win in court after a judge dismissed sex trafficking claims against her. According to some court docs, Los Angeles County Superior Court judge sided with Christina at a recent hearing. In June, the judge ruled that the sexual battery, sex trafficking, and several other claims brought against her by Diddy's former employee, Philip Pimes, were to be thrown out of court. Spencer Pratt's Los Angeles mayoral dream won't come true this year. He finished third in the primary election and won't advance to the runoff. Let's see, Karen Bass and city councilwoman Nathaya Rahman won more of the votes than Pratt, meaning the two will go head-to-head in the general election on November 3rd. Katy Perry and Justin Trudeau checked off another relationship milestone, making their red carpet debut, a couple at the Tribeca Film Festival in New York. Let's see, the singer and the former Canadian Prime

0: He also wants, as he awaits his murder trial, I guess he also wants a new lawyer. The 32-year-old filed a petition on Monday requesting the distribution of money he says was supposed to be paid out from the trust when he turned 30. Nick said he tried to hire a lawyer to help him fight the murder charges, which he says his siblings Jake and Rami agreed to. He claims the trustee refused to pay. Alan Jackson's the lawyer trying to hire. Refused to pay Jackson, which caused him to leave the case. America's Got Talent, Farmer Wants a Wife, Bear Grylls Running Wild. That's all new on television tonight.
1: Pay attention to what happens next. It all happens very fast.
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91.1, the Rhythm of the Valley. It's Romeo. What'd you send me here? All right, so you guys want to text me, call me 842-547-7. Hey, Romeo, I've been dating this guy for about a month. I went to his house for the first time yesterday, and he had a room with just video games and figurines of different characters from video games. And cartoons. Okay, is that weird? Is that weird that he collects video games or collects figurines or characters of cartoons and video games? No, I don't think that's weird. How old is he? I mean, that collectible market is pretty good right now, right? I see people in front of this. It seems like every time I drive by Barnes and Nobles at 3 o'clock in the morning or 4 in the morning –

there's a line there when I come to work. I don't know what they're waiting for. I'm guessing it's some sort of either Pokemon or some sort of video game or collectible or something, right? There might be some money in it. So I don't know if that's I don't know if that's weird or not. A grown man collecting those things. I don't think it's weird. I mean, at least he has a house. You know, he's not living with his mom. He has money to buy that stuff. I mean, it could be worse. Instead of buying toys, he could be buying cocaine and hookers. I mean, I think there's a lot of other weird things out there or red flags out there as opposed to this guy just having a room full of collectibles. I don't know. I'm not in that world, so I don't know. Do you feel weird about it? I mean, I don't know why would it be weird? Let me ask you that question. Why would you think it's weird? RD 4254, 7 to 7. Throw me off.

0: at 84.1 The Rhythm of the Valley. Says, hey, Rome. Lady sent me this. Hey, Rome. I've been dating this guy for about a month. Went over to his house for the first time yesterday, and he had a room with video games, figurines, and different characters from games and cartoons. Is that weird? No. I mean, he had a house. He has his own house. How can that be weird?
1: I mean, I don't know.
0: Did he have costumes, too, to dress up? I don't know. People are into that stuff. I really don't know what to tell you. I mean, that's what they're into. Some people are into, I don't know, guys have hobbies, you know, cars, golf, figurines, and video games. I mean, and I'll say this, RD42547-7, Romeo, that guy with the collectibles sounds like the guy from the 40-year-old virgin. Well, when that movie came out, I think that's a great analogy. But video games.

0: cartoons. They're not what they used to be when you were a kid.
1: Okay.
0: Collectibles are valuable. Video games are such a predominant part of society and have come so far over the years. I just don't think you can discount their value and how people get into them. Unlike back in the day, only nerds play video games or only nerds collect comic books or cartoons. I don't think that's the same. I think people have changed a lot over the decades. And these things have, these collectibles, whether it be a game, a cartoon figure, or a character from a video game or a cartoon, they're valuable now. So now they're collectibles. Now, I don't, if you think it's weird, then it's weird. The question is, how deep in the rabbit hole is he? He has a room full of collectibles. Is that weird? What if it was sports memorabilia? Would that be weird? Yeah, I don't know. 84254-77. It's Romeo. It's Hot 94.1.

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All right, 91.1, the rhythm of the valley. It's Romeo. All right, 842-547-7. I got this. Hey, Rome. I've been dating this guy for about a month. I went over to his house for the first time yesterday, and he had a room with video games, figurines, different characters from games and cartoons. Is that weird? I don't know. I mean, is he an awkward dude? I mean, obviously, he must not be an awkward dude if you've been dating him for a month and that hasn't turned you off. So, you think a room full of collectibles is going to turn you off? I find it hard to believe, only because I just see that this collectible game, so to speak, is big business. It's big money, whether it be trading cards, whether it be, I don't even know, whatever these silly things are, collectible figurines, or whether it be video games, or whether it be sports memorabilia, whether it be Jordans, whether it be jerseys, whatever it may be, there is a market for collectible items. Games, cartoons, comic books have been so much an important part of the fabric of society nowadays that I don't think it's weird. Now, I don't know anything about it because I don't know anybody that collects or does that. So I don't really know anything about that. But I know guys that collect Jordans. I know guys that collect shoes. Are they any different? Now, maybe they are. I don't know. Already 42547-7. What did you send me here? Hey, Romeo, for the lady that's tripping over her new boyfriend having all kinds of video games to collectible things, depending how old the video games are, boss are very, they're very valuable. Same thing with Pokemon. She sees it as a kid with his toys, but in reality, it's an investment and a collector's hobby, trust, especially if it's vintage video games, older video games, they go for a lot of money, Rome. So if she wants to be set for life, tell her to get with him. Like I said, I mean, I know there's a market for collectibles, all sorts of collectibles. Before, I mean, back in the day, kind of an old school thought was it was just baseball cards, football cards, jerseys, maybe, you know, boxing, sports memorabilia. But I think society has branched out to be so much bigger with video games and with cartoons and with these other things that have become a relevant part of society. Hey, another thing, Rome, I could see it being weird if the guy plays with the toys and cross-dresses like you were saying, but I doubt that's what's going on. I'm pretty sure not even him or anybody else is allowed to touch these collectibles. From someone who collects toys and stuff like that, he does it as an investment. What? That's what I would guess too. I would probably say it's not weird. I mean, he's just trying to, you know, investing in something. 84254-7-7. Romeo, it's at 84.1.

0: For the Just Wing It Studio, 751. Good morning, Hot. What's going on?
1: Hey, what's up, Ruben?
0: Hey, Ruben.
1: Hey, you know how we do that collector con every August with my buddy out there at the Robo Bank?
0: Yeah, yeah.
1: You know, I ran into a couple of friends, and they're like, what are you doing here? And I'm like, fool, making money. And they're like, making money? Yeah, this is all money right here. I told them, I hit the yard sales and all that, find them old toys. I said, dude, and I'm telling you, I bought toys for them for like $1 and turned around and sold them for $200. It was a little transformer.
0: Oh, wow. Yeah.
1: You know what I mean? And it's like, so, homegirl, you don't know what, you just found a little gold mine. Like, that's investment. You know, it's better than going to the bar and spending all your money on beer. You ain't getting that money back.
0: Yeah, no, it's not. But okay.
1: Out there buying these collectibles, I'm telling you, bro. That's why these girls got me at. They got me at that GameStop at midnight waiting for their Pokemon cards.
0: Well, all right. You know what
1: I mean? Hey, I tell them, as long as they make money, I got you.
0: Okay. All right.
1: You know, you look at, yeah. Hey, Rome, look at my wife with the Starbucks cup. She be balling on them cups. Rome, I pay $25. She turn around selling cups for $100, $200.
0: Okay. I mean, there's a market. Okay. All right, Ruben. Yeah,
1: there's a market for it, so I don't think there's anything weird about it. I think she's more weird because she's tripping on it.
0: Or maybe she's just trying to figure it out because it's not her scene and she's never seen it before. I mean, so.
1: But like that other guy called Rome, if he's all dressing up in all these little things, then you know what I mean? But I mean, each their own. I mean, everybody likes something different.
0: All right, Ruben.
1: Later, Rome.
0: Yeah, I mean, they might just try to figure it out. She might not know that this adult collectible market for these toys is as well as, you know, very lucrative. RD42547 Romeo, Tom 94.1.
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0: 94.1, Rhythm of the Valley. It's Romeo at 757 right now. Good morning, Al. What's going on?
1: Romeo, I think it's a definite red flag. She's setting herself up for heartache. You know, they don't make men like they used to. For example, in my day, we collected nunchucks and porno mags. Now all they do is play Fortnite and Pokemon.
0: Okay.
1: So, you know, and you can tell a lot from his haircut. If he's an Edgar, walk away.
0: Okay.
1: If his hair is slick back, he's probably a hard worker.
0: All right. I will say this, though. When she says,

0: to his house. So he owns a house. That's one thing. The other thing is, I'm just kind of reading between the lines here. He has his own home with his own room for his collectibles, which means he can afford it. So, I don't know. I don't know if Raider Dave's right. Hey, you Evan Cheese fan. These guys catching Pokemon cards. Tell these guys instead of catching Pokemon, go catch some ladies. I think that, and I don't know. Okay, I'm just going to tell you right now. I don't know any adult men who collect Pokemon, who collect whatever these cartoon or Pokemon figurines or video game figurines or whatever. I don't know anybody who does that. But I will tell you this. I think you guys are giving them a bad rap right now. I think the guys that are collecting these types of things, these collectibles, these figurines, these characters from games and cartoons, are no different than any of these guys collecting shoes or collecting sports memorabilia. The collectible game has just branched out into other avenues away from sports. Doesn't make them weird, I don't think. Throw me outside 94.1.
1: Let's get the party started. See you at the bar, you was hardly talking. That's when I knew that your heart was scarring. Friends to lovers need a part to star in. Like, wait, babe, let me ask your pardon.

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1: Get ready to shake it. I went deaf on it. The-

0: Out of the world, one, the rhythm of the valley. Romeo, RN842547. Send me here. Hey, good morning, Romeo. It's Paulina. Oh, hey, Paulina. How are you? Doing good. Hey, Rome, these collectibles, they get pricey. Like in our home, our husband has a room sorely for Legos. Yeah, exactly. Like Legos. Legos would be considered a kid's toy, but they can cost you hundreds of dollars for these Lego sets. Hundreds. From my understanding, he's been collecting them since he was 13, and now he's continued to collect them. It's become a hobby. And Romeo, get this. Our husband back in November bought two Lego Star Wars sets worth $1,000 each. Oh, wow, I didn't realize they were that much. One to build and one to sell later in the future when it retires, he says. So, no, it's not weird that grown men have that hobby, because if you can afford it, you can afford it. And that's what I think. I just think we're so used to this idea of collectibles being sports memorabilia. That's the only thing that's really, but I think there's just so much more out there now. Yo, Rome, tell him to grow up and invest in the stock market.
1: Okay.
0: Raider Dave said nunchucks. Yeah, Raider Dave's an idiot. Hey, it's funny how all these men are pressed because other men are using other collectibles. That's not in their interest, and say that they don't make men like. Oh, they used to. I'm sorry. We're not dead, but. Oh, I don't know what that says. I just think that the opportunity for collectibles has just changed. Or the opportunity to make money off collectibles has changed because the collectible market is different than what it used to be. You know, it's not just sports memorabilia. It's not just baseball cards. There's so much more out there that people collect. Nah, brah, this is what happened. She went over to his house and the sex was no good, so she's looking for a reason to stop talking to him. It's not more weird than females the other year spending all their money on those labubu stuffed animals. Oh, well. Maybe that's what it is. I just don't think it's weird. I think the collectible market has broadened out so wide in society that people know how to make money off it now, and they do. Romeo, it's 84.1.
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91.1, the Rhythm of the Valley. It's Romeo. All right, what did you send me here? 842-547-7. Yo, Rome. I have a cousin who manages an industrial equipment company. He's married with three kids. He's very handy construction-wise, but also very smart and knowledgeable. Can do tech jobs as well. He collects Pokemon figurines, bobbleheads, etc. Just like you said, it's a hobby. It's a hobby, and most likely you have to have money because it can be an expensive hobby. So there's not always something weird about it. And as you said, they cry if they're hooked on women and drinking, but have a healthy hobby and they still aren't happy. Also, the guy that said his wife made more money off Starbucks cups. I know they also lost a ton of money. It was a trend, and now they're trying to sell them for $5 to $10 on OfferUp. Oh, wow. I mean, when you dabble in collectibles, sometimes you win, sometimes you lose, right? I just think it's the idea of I don't know how collectible they are, if there's a market for them. Those big head things, those big headed figurines, I don't know what they're called. I can picture them, but I don't know if they're still popular or not. But you gotta strike while the iron is hot when it comes to collectibles.

You got to get in and out, get your money out before the trend passes. So I just think the market's so much bigger than it used to be when it comes to collectibles. And some of you out there who don't know anything about it, who don't know the game, will sit there and make fun of it because, oh, it's children's toys, or, oh, it's something that a real man shouldn't be collecting, when maybe it's more about money than it is about collecting. They just know what kind of, you know, what to get into, what's trendy. I mean, well, I don't just, I know there's, it's just, there's always something trendy now. There's always something trendy now to buy and sell. And it's not just sports memorabilia anymore. It's a lot bigger than that. RD 42547 7 to 7. It's Romeo. It's Hot 84.1.

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1: Yeah.
0: 411.
2: Yeah.
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6: Here's Romeo with your Hollywood trash.
7: Right now. Yeah.
8: For Tuesday, June 9th, 2026, looks like Diddy's longtime right-hand woman, Christina Karam, scored a huge win.

0: in court after a judge dismissed sex trafficking claims against her. According to some court docs, Los Angeles County Superior Court judge sided with Christina at a recent hearing in June. The judge ruled that the sexual battery, sex trafficking, and several other claims brought against her by Diddy's former employee, Philip Himes, were to be thrown out of court. Spencer Pratt's Los Angeles mayoral dream won't come true this year. He finished third in the primary election and won't advance to the runoff. Karen Bass and city councilwoman Nathaya Rahman won more of the votes than Pratt, meaning the two will go head-to-head in the general election on November 3rd. Katy Perry and Justin Trudeau checked off another relationship milestone, making their red carpet debut, a couple at the Tribeca Film Festival in New York. The singer and the former Canadian prime minister stepped out together Monday night for the premiere of her concert film, Katy Perry Lifetime's Tour. One of the doctors convicted in the Matthew Perry ketamine case is embracing a label most physicians would run from, telling an appeals court he was functioning as a drug dealer, not as a doctor, when he sold ketamine in the case. I guess according to new court docs, Dr. Salvador Plasencia is asking the Ninth Circuit to toss his 30-month prison sentence and send the case back for resentencing, arguing the judge wrongly punished him for abusing a physician's position of trust because he was acting as a drug dealer. Nick Reiner wants the money he says he's owed from the trust his parents, Rob and Michelle Reiner, set up for him. He also wants, as he awaits his murder trial, he also wants a new lawyer. The 32-year-old filed a petition on Monday requesting the distribution of money he says was supposed to be paid out from the trust when he turned 30. Nick said he tried to hire a lawyer to help him fight the murder charges, which he says his siblings Jake and Rami agreed to. He claims the trustee refused to pay. Alan Jackson's the lawyer trying to hire. Refused to pay Jackson, which caused him to leave the case. America's Got Talent. A farmer wants a wife. Bear Grylls running wild. That's all new on television tonight.
1: Pay attention to what happens next. It all happens very fast.
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0: I 94.1, the Rhythm of the Valleys, Romeo, live from the Just Wing at Studios. It's 8:25 right now. Good morning, Hot. What's going on?
1: Romeo, it's this behavior that's making our country soft.
0: What behavior?
1: You know, this collectibles. What happened to hobbies like fishing, going duck hunting?
0: People still go fishing. They still go, what are you talking? You're an idiot. You really are an idiot to say something like that. That's just not, that's
1: it's
0: just naive.
1: Facts, Romeo.
0: But if they're collecting Jordans, that's okay.
1: No, not even. I'm just saying, you know, like when they were talking about this draft, you think people are going to enlist in the draft if they're collecting Pokemon?
0: What kind of stupid are you, Raider Dave? You just really are just on a tangent that has nothing to do with what we're talking about.
1: I'm speaking up for the real men.
0: Oh, you think you're a real man?
1: I'm a real man, you know.
0: Okay.
1: I still have real men hobbies. Before you know it, we're all going to be shopping at yard sales thinking we got a good deal.
0: Okay. I can't. Good morning, Don. What's going on?
2: What's up, Romeo? Ray to Rob here.
0: What up, Rob?
2: What's up? Hey, I think that's kind of cool because whenever I see something from my era back in the day, like I like to buy it, you know, and put it aside for my young one so that way when he gets older, he can enter all that, you know, like the exhibits that the bears and stuff would do.
0: So, yeah.
2: I think some back in my time, like He-Man, Transformers, you know, Thundercats, I'm like, you know, so I can put it aside for him.
0: Okay. All right, Rob. Yeah, I just think the collectible market is a multi-million-dollar industry, billion-dollar industry. And if you don't understand it, it doesn't mean it's wrong. You know, it doesn't mean it's not cool. It doesn't mean that, as Raider Dave would say, a bunch of weak-ass men are collecting stuff. I don't see it that way. Hey, Rome. Hey, I know a lot of guys who collect labubus talking about I need them for my girlfriend. Yeah, right. I don't even know what a labubu is. What is that? Hey, you have a Chiefs fan. I'm a streamer. Stream for one or two. Buy skins or guns in video games. I make money off subscribers, but it's not much. But it's a hobby of mine. Okay. I think in Bakersfield, we have quite a few streamers, right? I think we have some really legitimate, I think there's some, I believe there are a few successful streamers or streamers or influences or whatever. I think we got a couple really successful ones in Bakersfield, to be honest with you. I don't know who they are. I've just heard Romeo Todd 94.1.

When the rhythm of the valley, it's Romeo. It's 8:31 right now. You want to go see ASAP Rocky June 27th, the Kia Forum. I got a pair of tickets for you right now. Call number 29 842-5477.

0: 94.1, the Rhythm of the Valley. It's Romeo. Good morning, Al. What's going on?
1: What's up, Romeo? How's it going? My car 29?
0: Your car 29. Congratulations.
1: Oh, nice. Hell yeah.
0: What's your name, man?
1: My name's Derek.
0: All right, Derek. I got your tickets to ASAP Rocky, his Don't Be Dumb tour, June 27th at Kia Forum, okay?
1: All right, for sure. Who's that?
2: 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Yo, Romeo. Let them know.
0: Okay. Hey, what's going on, everybody? It's Romeo. The Dad Olympics is back, and we're doing it at the Boulevard June 18th. 20 fathers, and you got to bring your child, are all going to compete in four events. 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

Hot 94.1, the Rhythm of the Valley. It's Romeo. Now, I tell you guys about the podcast, right? What we do is every day after the show, I take out all the music. I take out the commercials. You can check out everything we talked about. I'm going to do something a little different starting now. I'm going to give you an after the show. Some of the things that we missed out on in the podcast, some of the things that we didn't get to during the show, you're going to have to go check out the podcast, Romeo's After the Show, to see what we talked about or what I talked about. Some of the things that I missed, what's going on in the news, what's going on in Bakersfield, and just things that I got to say. So you're not going to get that on the radio. You can only get that on the podcast. So you get what you missed on the show, and then you'll get a little extra. Now go find out where I get podcasts, where you get them, iTunes, Spreaker, I mean YouTube. I got a YouTube channel. It's all Romeo and Friends. That's how you look it up, Romeo and Friends. It's the podcast. Like I said, you're going to get the show, and you're going to get a little extra, okay? So make sure you go check it out. You'll see it under, I don't know, just things I got to say. Romeo's After the Show. After the lights are turned off, the mic is off, the radio station is off, I'm out the studio, I'm in my own studio doing it for you. All right, so check it out, Romeo and Friends, it's the podcast. You can get it anywhere that you get podcasts, and obviously check out the YouTube channel. I'm going to do some stuff there as well, maybe some video, you know? Maybe I'll start doing some video for you. It's Romeo, it's Hot 94.1.

0: On 94.1 Rhythm of the Valleys. Romeo, good morning. What's going on?
1: What's up, Rome? Seahawk Lou.
2: Hey, what up, Lou?
1: Am I caller 29?
2: No.
1: Damn, man.
2: It's all right, Lou. You can just go buy the tickets.
1: Yeah, but I got to hit good on my Pokemon card collection, so I could buy the tickets.
2: You have a Pokemon card collection?
1: Yes, I do. I collect them all, Rome.
2: Okay.
1: Can't tell.
2: Well, Raider Dave says you're not a real man, and you're the problem with this country.
1: Wow. I know. I heard him say that. I was like, that guy, he's not a man at all. You know what I mean? I heard a lot of stuff about him.
2: Oh, my God.
1: Yeah. So, for me, collecting Pokemon cards, I think it's fair. You know what I mean?
2: I don't have a problem with it. I think the collectible market is big business.
1: It is big business. I'm trying to get there so I could either win some tickets or buy them, you know what I mean? Like everybody else.
2: All right, Lou, get out of here. There you go. Seahawk Lou. He's not a real man because he's in the collectible market, according to Raider Dave. 94.1.

At 84.1, the Rhythm of the Valley. It's Romeo. All right, it's 8:50 right now. A few weeks ago, I don't know how this conversation come up, but somebody was telling me how they knew fun facts. Little tidbits of information that, you know, I think everybody should have a fun fact to talk to somebody about, to bring it up in conversation, or I think everybody might. I don't think I do. I'm trying to think of a fun fact. And then she told me what the fun fact was about penguins, and I didn't forget it. I would just mess it up if I t-

0: told the story. But do you have fun facts? Don't give me some nonsense. Don't give me some stupidity. I'm talking about something legitimately real. Let me think. Wow, I can't think of anything. 84254-77. Like when you drive by the that hotel at the over, going over to SLO. I guess there's a hotel there that was supposedly the first hotel in California. I believe that's the fun fact. I don't remember if that's what it was or not. Things like that. You got any fun facts about Bakersfield, about life, about anything? I think everybody should have one as kind of an icebreaker if you're going to have a conversation with somebody or just because somebody's told you. I'm trying to think. My gosh, I cannot think. I've got to have something, and now I can't. I can't remember. Already 42547-7. You got any fun facts that you share with people? Throw me outside 94.1.
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0: information? I don't know. Do you have any? Do you know any? 34254-7-7. Morning, Al. What's going on?
1: A fun fact is Raider Dave is a real local celebrity compared to these knockoff entertainers.
0: I knew it was either going to be you, Ruben, or Seahawk Lou that were going to call with something stupid.
1: That's insane.
0: I was questioning, should I do this? Should I talk about fun facts? Because this person I ran into really was telling me they like to have some fun facts to talk about things. And I was really wondering if I should have this conversation. And this is why I was not going to do it.
1: Well, no, you know Raider Dave is a celebrity.
0: I'd figure.
1: Knockoff entertainers.
0: Okay. All right, Raider Dave.
1: All right. Later. That's fact.
0: That's what I knew, that these idiots were going to call with just straight stupidity, right? RD42547-7. You got any fun facts? Just stupid tidbits of information that you talk about or that you bring up or that you just know? Everybody should know something, right? Hey, Romeo, sharks, they're older than trees. Sharks have been swimming on Earth for over 400 million years. Nice.

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0: Rhythm of the Valleys, Romeo. All right, fun facts. You guys got any fun facts? Good morning, Hal. What's going on?
1: What's up, Roman Seahawk Lou?
0: What up, Lou?
1: I have a fun fact, man. I always like to do it at random times.
0: What is it, Lou?
1: It's impossible to hum while you hold your nose.
0: It's impossible to hum while you hold... Okay.
1: And then everybody in the room starts doing it, and they try to prove me wrong. It's impossible.
0: Is it impossible to hum while you hold your nose? Okay.
1: Yeah, so I thought you were going to try it.
0: No, I'm not that stupid.
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Hot 94.1 in the rhythm of the valley. It's Romeo. I want to read something from yesterday, and I just caught it because a guy sent me a text message about being single. This is what he sent me. He says, "Yo, Rome, I get it. The whole situation about being alone. I've been single for just over 3 years. I feel I'm a catch. I have a great career, great personality, a few side hustles that will save women money on herself and kids in different ways. But what's wrong with me is self-confidence. I consider myself attractive and colored eyes, but women carry themselves at a way too high of a standard where a 3 is acting like an 8 because of her Snapchat filters, or when they are an actual 8 or over, they want that bum with no future because he's all at the gym. Single is hard, Romeo, but I managed to know how to deal with emotions and be happy alone." Now, okay, so when the guy sent me this, I heard Snapchat and thought, well, you're looking for women on Snapchat. Because then he sent me another text. He says, "Hey, Rome, you couldn't have been more wrong about my current situation. I don't look for women on Snapchat." Okay, and that's when I realized, okay, what you're saying is

because of social media and filters, these women take pictures of themselves and make themselves feel like they're better looking than they are. Okay. Back in the day, we had a place called Glamour Shots. Glamour Shots did the same thing, but in real life. Okay? So, let's see what else he says. I am not looking for young and dumb. And that's the other thing I said about him. Because when you talk about these women who think they're so hot because they use a filter and they go on Snapchat, that's young. That's 20s. That's early 30s, right? Now, here's the thing that you got to understand. Women in their early 30s to 40s to 50s, whatever. Okay. Most of those women at this point in their lives, after their 30s, have dated and are done with these dumb meatheads who care more about their protein than their woman. Okay, so they're now looking for somebody who wants to take care, who not take care of them, but care about them. Okay, they want somebody who wants to be with them. So the problem when somebody, when he says it's hard being single is, well, let me finish this first. It says young and dumb. You don't know my life situation, so you can't assume, and nothing, there's nothing wrong with that. But what I love about your show is as long as the guest is being honest, you're a very honest person and will give an honest response and make sense. Even though you weren't correct about the situation, I did, it did spark some thoughts that never crossed my mind. Appreciate you, Roman. Have a great one. Okay, so you're right. I assumed because you were talking about Snapchat, you were looking for women on Snapchat. And one of the worst things that you, that one of the worst things that happened to the dating scene was dating apps, because you're always looking for the next one. Okay. It's like going on TikTok. You're always just swiping to the next, swiping to the next. Sometimes before you even finish watching one TikTok, you're swiping to the next, right? That's the same thing you do with dating apps. So you need a more limited amount of women to choose from. And then you would be better off. Dating is not hard at all. Being single is not hard at all. All you got to do is go out and realize what's out there. Because women today, there are women out there today that are so much hotter in their 30s and 40s because they work out, because of health, because of exercise, because of, you know, doctors, because of everything, just because, you know, we live a different lifestyle than we did 30 years ago. So you just got to go out looking for the right thing. And you're talking about all these women wanting meatheads. Well, the meatheads phase out of your life at about 30. After 30, meatheads start to phase out of women's lives because they know there's more out there and they don't want some dumbass living off them and borrowing their car when they got to go to the gym, because these fools spend more money on protein than they do on getting a job. You know what I'm saying? So you gotta understand the dating scene and where you lie into it. Okay? And being single is not hard at all. You guys make it so hard because you don't know how to do anything. Go out, meet people. There are lots of women out there just waiting for some guy to come along with a job and a career and a personality and wanting to have fun with. It is that simple. It's out of 4.1.

Hi, 94.1 the Rhythm of the Valley. It's Romeo. So somebody, a guy texted me, was talking about being single. Said being single is hard today because women, one of his arguments was that women today are on Snapchat and they use these filters and they think they're better than they are. First of all, women have been doing that forever. And women, men have been doing it too, okay? But women have been doing it forever. It's called makeup. It's called push-up bras. It's called clothing. It's called glamour shots. And women have been doing that forever. Nothing has fundamentally changed other than that everything's moved from the real life onto the internet. Now, so being single is only hard because of you. And once you figure it out, you know, you can have as many women as you want, okay? Then his other argument was then you go to these women, all they want is meatheads. That is true at a certain age, but, and we had this conversation. We had a conversation about women saying it was hard. Oh, I can't find a man. I can't find a man. Well, when you're young, you should shoot for the stars. Oh, he's going to make over $1 million a year. He's going to have a six pack ab. He's going to be a, you know, whatever, a great dad, a great husband. Well, then you meet reality. And you find out these guys and these egos and their insecurities, and they care more about themselves and want to look better than you. So they don't care as much about you. Then you start to realize, hey, there's these guys out there. They got these jobs and the names on their shirts and they go to work every day and they drink a little bit of beer. Yeah, they got a little bit of a beer belly, but guess what? He wants to hang out with me on Friday and Saturday and Sunday and every day. He doesn't want to just go to the gym and drink protein. He wants to be with me. He's okay with going shopping. He's okay with whatever I want to do because he wants to be with me. Then you start to realize, okay? The problem is with being single today is you guys don't understand it. RD42547-7. There are tons of women out there, you guys. Tons of women out there. Hundreds, thousands, millions of women out there that want some guy that wants a guy that wants to be with them. And they don't care if you're a little overweight. They don't care. They just care that you have a job and you treat them right. And they're smoking hot because, well, they like to look good. And you guys don't understand that. And the other thing is, you don't realize, is that you're going to the wrong places to find these women. They're out in public doing public things. How about having a conversation with somebody? I could tell you 100 stories about hanging out with my buddies who are all married and women just flocking because not even trying because you're just out having a good time. And women like to have a good time. And you can go to a bar and you can be sitting there with your friends just laughing and joking. And guess what? The women are all looking at you like, well, wait a second. Why are they having so much fun and we're not? What do they have that we don't? Oh, that's right. They have them. So you guys don't understand that being single is hard because it's on you. You don't know how to have fun. You don't know how to talk to somebody. RD42547-7. Yo, Rome. That guy who texted you about being

being single, being hard, he's right. All these women out here think they're better than they are. Women have always thought they were better than they are. A Snapchat filter has nothing to do with it. You guys just don't know how to talk to women. Get off your damn phone. RD 4254-7-7. Throw me a top.

94.1 the Rhythm of the Valley. It's Romeo. So being single today, right? Is being single today hard? Somebody was trying to tell me that it's hard because women think they're better than they are based on, you know, social media and filters and things like that. So they think they're hotter than they are. And then they all want meatheads, you know, these idiots at the gym. When the reality is, that's not the reality. That might be a reality in a

you look better, you know, forever with makeups and push-up bras and spandex and Skims and whatever they use now today. So there's nothing new. Nothing's changed from the female standpoint of trying to look hotter than you actually are. And then he goes on to say that all the hot girls just want these meatheads, you know, these gym rats. And that's not true either. Women, fundamentally, hot or not, want somebody who's going to take care of them. Somebody who's going to be on their side. Somebody who wants to be with them. That's fundamentally, the world has not changed between men and women, okay? And being single is hard because you guys don't know how to deal with it. You guys don't know how to talk to people. That's the problem. It's hard. You make it hard. The female gender is not making it hard for you as a man to be single, okay? You are making it hard because you don't know what to do. All right? All right, 842-547-7. Yo, Rome, seems like these newly single older guys are having a hard time because the older women are going for younger guys nowadays. I don't know. I could be wrong. No, you're right. But that's nothing new. The majority of older women are not going for younger guys. Some of them are because they're going through a hoe phase again, which will fade out. But most older women are still looking for someone within their age who they are compatible with, who knows how to treat a woman, who knows how to, who can walk side by side with them. All right, 842-547-7. Throw me outside of the 4.1.

Hot 94.1, the rhythm of the valley. It's Romeo, Artie, 425-477. Let's talk a little bit about being single today, because the guy was telling me that being single today was hard. He's having a hard time with it, right? And his logic was with these Snapchat filters and filters on phones that women think they're better looking than they are, okay? Just to put that in a perspective, women have been doing that forever, okay? Back in the day, before a Snapchat filter, before a dating app, man, you had to go out on a Friday night. Guess what? Those women were putting on makeup. They were putting on their best clothes. They were tipping and nipping, tucking, doing whatever they had to look attractive. Okay? So nothing has changed. You know? Nothing has changed. Guys were putting on their best outfits, you know, cashing their paychecks, making sure they had a wad of cash to flash, and they were going out. And nothing has changed from that perspective. Other than you do it online in the comfort of your own home now, and you don't actually have to go out and work anymore. The problem is, if you're having a hard time being single, it's because you're sitting at your house on your phone. You need to be out and about. People still go out. People still interact with each other. Artie 425-477. The other thing was, they said, well, these women, they want these guys who are all in shape. Well, women have wanted in-shape guys forever, but then they realize that those dumbasses have nothing to offer, and then they go find a guy who's got a job, okay, and cares more about a relationship and a career than he does about, you know, the gym 6 hours a day. That's, nothing's new.

Nothing has changed. 34254-7-7. Yo, Rome, have a conversation. Talk to get to know the woman, not just the looks. Try doing more than texting. Exactly. Yo, Rome, I started dating a girl for about a month and just started staying the night at her house. Only problem is her kids keep coming into the room in the middle of the night. At first, I brushed it off, but yesterday I told her I was going home for the remainder of the night. She felt some type of way. Before me, her kids, age 5 and 3, always slept in her bed. But once she met me, she says she's been training them to sleep in their own rooms. And am I wrong for not wanting to sleep with her and her two kids? No, you're not. But you're wrong for not giving her enough time to change the situation in her house. It's a new situation. She needs a little bit of time to change her kids' habits, because now her habits have changed. So no, you're not wrong for that, but you're wrong for not being more supportive. RD42547-7. So being single today, man, it's so easy. You guys are so ridiculous if you think it's hard. You guys are making it hard on yourself, because fundamentally men and women have changed. I have not changed. RD42547-7. It's out of the 4.1.

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8: 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At Just Swing It. 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
5: For Tuesday, June 9th, 2026, Ariana Grande and Ethan Slater have been quietly broken up for several months now. Sources close to the situation say the split is they both decide to split up, and the two still remain friends and are very supportive of each other. We're told they gave the breakup careful consideration, but ultimately decided to end the romantic relationship. Offset nearly came to blows in Monaco, going off on a driver he claims put hands on his woman during a chaotic street confrontation. In a video, you can see the rapper is visibly furious as he squares up with a chauffeur outside a black van, repeatedly calling him a B-word and accusing him of grabbing his woman by the neck. Cardi B is making the first NBA Finals game in New York City in 27 years, even more epic. Apparently, she's going to perform at Game 3. Sources say the singer will be the star of the halftime show Monday night when the New York Knicks and San Antonio Spurs head to the locker room. Kanye West is celebrating his 49th birthday with a concert in the Netherlands. The first Yeezy was Kanye was showered with one. Heck of a gift. Bianca Censori she stuffed herself in a latex bodysuit. If you check out the photos, you can see them strolling hand in hand out of the Mandarin Hotel in Amsterdam. And yeah, go check out the shoot. She's in a spandex bodysuit. You want to see that? America's Got Talent, Farmer Wants a Wife, Bear Grylls Running Wild. That's all new on television tonight.
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0: 1.1 Thrill of the Valley. Happy Tuesday. What's good with you? Jay Reed jumping up in here. This song is called Rain Dance. Start preparing to come up with a rain dance so we can cool it down. It's getting hot in these hot 94 days of summer, especially with concert tickets on the way. More chance to win ASAP Rocky tickets coming up. Hot 94.1. Good morning.
1: Let's get the party started. See you at the bar, you was hardly talking. That's when I knew that your heart was scarring. 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

Before you know it, and Romeo's trying to hook up some dads out there with some great prizes with the second annual Dad Olympics. 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

0: For which one?
1: 20.
0: Yeah, did you know that dogs can sleep for up to 20 hours per day? 20 hours per day. A pet's life, man. You gotta love it. Just stop farting when you're sleeping, too. That stuff stank, doggy. Next number.
1: 69.
0: Yeah, the highest number of children ever born to a single woman on record. What do you think? In the tens? 15, maybe? Nope. 69. A lady gave birth to 69 kids. Let that number sink in. Sheesh. Last number.
1: 50.
0: Yeah, and did you know that flushing the toilet with the lid down can reduce airborne particles by up to 50%? Yes, so make sure you do that next time you're up in there doing what it do. And please wash your hands. Thank you. I'm Jay Reed, and those were your daily numbers. Yeah.

0: is still high. 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We all struggling. 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
14: 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At Just Swing It. Swing like a boss. Eat like a king. 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
4: 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But this guy right here is really looking out for who? 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Listen to this closely.
5: So I heard this quote that said that people will come back into your life when they're disappointed by the people they left you for. Like when people realize your value, your worth, who you actually are, what you actually brought to the table, that's when they tend to make their way back around. When they realize that the thing that they were asking for, they had in you, or were too busy trying to look for everything else and everyone else, that's when they decide to make a comeback. And at that point, you have two choices. Either you're okay with being the leftover, the second choice, the one that they realize that, you know what, maybe you were actually the best thing for me, or you sit there and you're firm on who you are and what you desire and what you deserve. We can't keep letting people get away with treating us as a second option. We can't keep letting them have the power and authority to just say whatever they want to us whenever they want, because they know that we're always going to be there. At some point, you have to start standing up for you, and you have to be so firm in you that no matter what they say or how they beg or how they plead or how many times they come back, that you are so firm in you that you stop giving them power over you. If you keep letting people do whatever they want, they will always continue to see you as less. Even if it means losing them, you need to start valuing you.

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Top 94.1, Jay Reid. If you know this sound, then you know what movie that's from, right? Or at least kind of sounds like it, right? It's a movie dealing with aliens. That's not the clip I have for you, though. But if you know movies about aliens, you're getting some free lunch and movie.

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1: Flash of light you saw in the sky was not a UFO. Swamp gas from a weather balloon was trapped in a thermal pocket and refracted the light from Venus.
2: Well, wait a minute.
0: Yeah, you know that one. Call me, though. 842-5477. 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

0: flash of light you saw in the sky was not a UFO. 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Well, wait a minute.
1: 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Tell everybody what it is.
2: Men in Black.
1: There we go. Congrats. You got that free lunch to Maui Fa and those IMAX movie tickets to check out Disclosure Day. UFOs, aliens, do you believe in them?
2: No, I don't.
1: You don't? You never seen anything crazy in the sky?
2: Yeah, but I don't think it's that.
1: All right.
2: Or something like that.
1: All right. We're going to find out, I feel, sooner than not, man. Hold on, bro. He made it happen right there.

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1: 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If he's just describing somebody in your life that overreacts about every damn thing, don't tell me about him or her. Tell Romeo about it tomorrow morning, 5 to 10 a.m.

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1: 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Go, Romeo. Let them know.
2: Okay. Hey, what's going on, everybody? It's Romeo. The Dad Olympics is back, and we're doing it at the Boulevard June 18th. 20 fathers, and you got to bring your child, are all going to compete in four events. We got laser tag, skee ball, we got the rope course, and of course, we're going to do some bowling. So, we got lots of good prizes for you. 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Like I said, the Dad's Day Olympics is happening at the Boulevard, June 18th. 20 dads, you got to bring your child with you, and you're going to compete in four events, and the winner's walking away with the grand prize of a barbecue and a bunch of gift cards.
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4: All right, you know I got your back, right? But this guy right here is really looking out for who? For you. Listen to this closely.
5: So I heard this quote that said that people will come back into your life when they're disappointed by the people they left you for. Like when people realize your value, your worth, who you actually are, what you actually brought to the table, that's when they tend to make their way back around. When they realize that the thing that they were asking for, they had in you, were too busy trying to look for everything else and everyone else, that's when they decide to make a comeback. And at that point, you have two choices. Either you're okay with being the leftover, the second choice, the one that they realize that, you know what, maybe you were actually the best thing for me, or you sit there and you're firm on who you are and what you desire and what you deserve. We can't keep letting people get away with treating us as a second option. We can't keep letting them have the power and authority to just say whatever they want to us, whenever they want, because they know that we're always going to be there. At some point, you have to start standing up for you, and you have to be so firm in you that no matter what they say or how they beg or how they plead or how many times they come back, that you are so firm in you that you stop giving them power over you. If you keep letting people do whatever they want, they will always continue to see you as less. Even if it means losing them, you need to start valuing you.

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16: 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Powered by Just Swing It. At Just Swing It. Swing like a bow.

0: For which one?
1: 20.
0: Yeah, did you know that dogs can sleep for up to 20 hours per day? 20 hours per day. A pet's life, man. You gotta love it. Just stop farting when you're sleeping, too. That stuff stank, doggy. Next number.
1: 69.
0: Yeah, the highest number of children ever born to a single woman on record. What do you think? In the tens? 15, maybe? Nope. 69. A lady gave birth to 69 kids. Let that number sink in. Sheesh. Last number.
1: 50.
0: Yeah, and did you know that flushing the toilet with the lid down can reduce airborne particles by up to 50%? Yes, so make sure you do that next time you're up in there doing what it do. And please wash your hands. Thank you. I'm Jay Reed, and those were your daily numbers. 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

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I would appreciate that so very much. And definitely stick around. We got more chances to win tickets for ASAP Rocky. 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And all you pops out there, for Father's Day, he's doing his Dad Olympics, which should be great fun. 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
1: 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McDonald's, Stockdale, and Heath Road, 11-1. The Adventures of Super Grimace going down. 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Make sure you check that out. 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

94.1, the rhythm of the Valley, live from the Just Wing It Studios. I hope you're ready for the Dad Olympics coming up on Thursday, June 18th. We're going to be live at the

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something about a conservative regular girl that still can beat up chest. 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

0: 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Yo, Romeo, let them know.
1: Okay. Hey, what's going on, everybody? It's Romeo. The Dad Olympics is back, and we're doing it at the Boulevard June 18th. 20 fathers, and you got to bring your child, are all going to compete in four events. We got laser tag, skee ball, we got the rope course, and of course, we're going to do some bowling. So, we got lots of good prizes for you. The Bulk Yard is hooking up. 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Like I said, the Dad's Day Olympics is happening at the Boulevard June 18th. 20 dads, you got to bring your child with you, and you're going to compete in four events, and the winner's walking away with the grand prize of a barbecue and a bunch of gift cards.
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11: The biggest draw to this law school is I would never have thought that I even had the opportunity to attend law school, even though it was interesting to me and dynamic until I discovered this law school. I had the opportunity to raise my two kids, keep the job I was already doing, and also pursue something that could help me totally grow and be challenged.
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13: Now, back to the music. 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At Just Swing It, swing like a boss. Eat like a king. 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

0: 94.1, the Rhythm of the Valley. It's Randy. Oh, if you know a drama queen, we want you to check in tomorrow morning with Romeo in the Morning. Who do you know that overreacts to everything? Put him on blast tomorrow morning on Hot 94.1.
1: Let's get the party started. See you at the bar, you was hardly talking. That's when I knew that your heart was scarring. 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
4: Dougie, y'all told me he been on some positive. Yeah, yeah. Lately, I just want to show up and body some. Yeah, yeah. Always been a little mathematician. Lately, this cash I'm getting got me losing count of these bags. I've been moving too fast. Hard times don't last. Remember when cops are rats talking out my. Boy, you ain't. With a

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